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4: A big high pressure system in the Great Lakes will be covering all of the Midwest over the next few days, so we're in a pretty good weather pattern for a while. Might be a little bit breezy for the overnight hours, but clear, low 50s, and then lots of sunshine coming up on Wednesday, and pretty warm. We'll be in the low 80s on the afternoon high. Upper 50s and a few clouds on Wednesday night. A little more breezy on Thursday, but sunny and a little bit warmer. We'll hit the mid-80s, maybe a shower on Friday. I'm meteorologist Steve Hamilton.
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Middle of your 7 o'clock hour. It's officially a nice Tuesday evening with Greg O. Bringing more hits from Men at Work, Lips Inc. Right now it's the Bee Gees with Night Fever. 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

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Like this. And this. She's a man eater. 92.7 WVLI plays the greatest hits of all time. Like this.

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92.7 WBLI, the greatest hits of all time. Greg O on this Tuesday evening reminding you, tomorrow, Lunchtime Bites and Beats on Festival Street is back, taking place tomorrow from 11 a.m. till 1 p.m. at The Grove, 700 Main Street Northwest in Bourbonnais, with vendors on site selling pizza and chicken sandwiches. 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Up next, it's Aerosmith, Your Dream On. 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
4: A big high-pressure system in the Great Lakes will be covering all of the Midwest over the next few days, so we're in a pretty good weather pattern for a while. Might be a little bit breezy for the overnight hours, but clear, low 50s, and then lots of sunshine coming up on Wednesday, and pretty warm. We'll be in the low 80s on the afternoon high. Upper 50s and a few clouds on Wednesday night, a little more breezy on Thursday, but sunny and a little bit warmer. We'll hit the mid-80s, maybe a shower on Friday. I'm meteorologist Steve Hamilton.
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1: NBC News Radio, I'm Lisa Carton. Polls will close in a matter of hours in a few of the six states holding primary elections today. Voting is taking place in Iowa, Montana, New Jersey, New Mexico, South Dakota, and California, where the race for governor and Los Angeles mayor are drawing national attention. President Trump is denying reports that negotiations between the U.S. and Iran have broken down. The president pushed back on the claims with a post on Truth Social, where he called the reports false and erroneous. His comments follow reporting from Iranian state media on Monday that Tehran would stop exchanging messages with the U.S. through intermediaries over accusations of a ceasefire violation. President Trump is pleased about the decision to reschedule the White House Correspondents' Dinner for July 24th. The new date comes after a shooting at the yearly event, which resulted in it being canceled back in April. The event will include significantly enhanced security. Lisa Carton, NBC News Radio.
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92.7 WVLI, the greatest hits of all time. Just past 8 o'clock on this Tuesday evening. Still bringing the hits from Fleetwood Mac. Got Billy Joel and Tina Turner on the way. Right now it's 38 Special. Here's Second Chance on 92.7 WVLI, the greatest hits of all time.

0: 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Just past 8 o'clock, it's Tuesday evening with Greg O, reminding you 92.7 WBLI is proud to shine a spotlight on the communities that make our area special with our weekly Hometown Spotlight series. This week, we salute Bradley. Join Roy Gregory this Saturday from 5 till 7 p.m. at the Bradley 315 Music Fest behind the Northfield Square Mall parking lot off I-57 exit 315. Roy will be getting you ready for the Chris Young, Red Farron, James Michael Travis Band. And of course, the Bradley 315 Music Fest features three great days of live music and fun.
1: We're joined by Mayor Mike Watson with the Village of Bradley. It's our Hometown Spotlight. I feel like you're somebody who has a wish list in your mind.
2: I've had it since I got in the role. I set out with a mindset of what I needed to accomplish. You know, Bradley was in terrible shape financially when I took over. And so we corrected those things, produced a revenue stream with the cooperation of our elected voters. And as a result, you know, we are the leader in property tax rebates. I mean, the folks in Bradley have that opportunity to get the Bradley portion of their tax bill rebated to them once they've paid them. We're doing a head of household rebate program right now just for living in Bradley. If you're the head of household of any address in the Village of Bradley, you're entitled to submit an application for essentially up to $120 for the year. But it's just another nice little gift giveaway to the very people that put us in place to make all these great things start happening in the Village of Bradley. You know, Bradley is my hometown, and not everybody knows that, but you know, I grew up I came home from St. Mary's Hospital to a little alley house in the east side of Bradley, and you know, kind of moved up from there till, you know, we moved over on Quincy, where I live at today.
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7: A big high pressure system in the Great Lakes will be covering all of the Midwest over the next few days, so we're in a pretty good weather pattern for a while. Might be a little bit breezy for the overnight hours, but clear, low 50s, and then lots of sunshine coming up on Wednesday, and pretty warm. We'll be in the low 80s on the afternoon high. Upper 50s and a few clouds on Wednesday night. A little more breezy on Thursday, but sunny and a little bit warmer. We'll hit the mid-80s, maybe a shower on Friday. I'm meteorologist Steve Hamilton.
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92.7 WDLI, the greatest hits of all time. We're back on the middle of your 8 o'clock hour. Grego, giving a shout out to this week's Workplace of the Week. It's the Heritage Development and Construction at 200 East Court Street in Kankakee. They were nominated by Lori Anderson. Lori and some co-workers are being treated to some delicious food from the JJC and Lindman Family McDonald's. 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

92.7 WDLI, the greatest hits of all time. Middle of your 8 o'clock hour on this Tuesday evening. Still got more hits coming up from Spandau Ballet. Got Kenny Loggins, but right now, it's Tina Turner. Here's What's Love Got to Do With It. Greg O here with you till midnight on 92.7 WDLI, the greatest hits of all time.

92.7 WDLI, the greatest hits of all time. Getting you closer to 9 o'clock on this Tuesday evening. 9 o'clock to bring along more hits from America. We also have Pat Benatar, the Turtles, and so much more. But right now, a quick stop in the late 80s. That age was one from the Spandau Ballet. Here's True. 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
1: 92.7 WVLI weather for the Kankakee River Valley.
2: A big high pressure system in the Great Lakes will be covering all of the Midwest over the next few days, so we're in a pretty good weather pattern for a while. Might be a little bit breezy for the overnight hours, but clear, low 50s, and then lots of sunshine coming up on Wednesday, and pretty warm. We'll be in the low 80s on the afternoon high. Upper 50s and a few clouds on Wednesday night, a little more breezy on Thursday, but sunny and a little bit warmer. We'll hit the mid 80s, maybe a shower on Friday. I'm meteorologist Steve Hamilton.
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92.7 WBLI, the greatest hits of all time. Just past 9 o'clock on this Tuesday evening. It's Greg O here till midnight with more from Elton John, The Looking Glass, The Turtles. But right now, it's Toto. Here's Hold the Line on this Tuesday evening. Greg O on right here with you on 92.7 WBLI, the greatest hits of all time.

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0: 92.7 WBLI, the greatest hits of all time. We're back on a Tuesday, reminding you to listen to the Denny Case this Friday, June 5th at 11 a.m. for the mystery location. Mike Tomato will be out and about at a mystery location, giving out clues to find them. The first person to find them will win a pair of tickets to see Santana and the Doobie Brothers June 13th. At the Credit Union One Amphitheater.
1: Mike Tomato here with Tyler McMahon, a director in town, and he's with KVTA. They're doing a very big show, and there's some auditions. What's the show, Tyler?
2: It is the Tony Award-winning musical Dreamgirls.
1: Oh, excellent. And so if people want to audition, number one, how and when can they do that, and what are you looking for so they know how to prepare?
2: So they can find information on our website, kvta.org. It's right at the front of the page. Auditions are this Friday evening and then Saturday in the afternoon as well. It tells you everything you can prepare, gives you the characters. We've got examples of pop artists to look at because the show takes place between the 60s and the 70s. It's a Broadway musical, but it's mostly pop music. This is, for people that don't know, this is a takeoff of the story of Diana Ross and the Supremes. So it's that style. It's everything from James Brown to the Supremes to a little bit of Little Richard, that whole era of black artists that came from a little bit of Motown, that sort of thing.
1: Excellent.
2: We are looking for, at a minimum, cast about 16 African-Americans from the area that range in age from, we can go to late teens and up. And it is, we never need everything. We need great singers. We need good dancers, great actors. There's something for someone, for everybody in this show.
1: Excellent. And once again, if people want to audition and find out more about it, they can go to kvta.org. And Tyler McMahon, the director, is going to be doing auditions soon. So get out there and audition for Dreamgirls.
2: Yes.
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7: A big high pressure system in the Great Lakes will be covering all of the Midwest over the next few days, so we're in a pretty good weather pattern for a while. Might be a little bit breezy for the overnight hours, but clear, low 50s, and then lots of sunshine coming up on Wednesday, and pretty warm. We'll be in the low 80s on the afternoon high. Upper 50s and a few clouds on Wednesday night, a little more breezy on Thursday, but sunny and a little bit warmer. We'll hit the mid 80s, maybe a shower on Friday. I'm meteorologist Steve Hamilton.
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92.7 WBLI, the greatest hits of all time. Middle of your 9 o'clock hour. It's Tuesday evening, Grego. More coming up from Elton John, The Turtles. Right now it's Pat Benatar. Love is a Battlefield on 92.7 WBLI, the greatest hits of all time.

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2: A big high-pressure system in the Great Lakes will be covering all of the Midwest over the next few days, so we're in a pretty good weather pattern for a while. Might be a little bit breezy for the overnight hours, but clear, low 50s, and then lots of sunshine coming up on Wednesday, and pretty warm. We'll be in the low 80s on the afternoon high. Upper 50s and a few clouds on Wednesday night. A little more breezy on Thursday, but sunny and a little bit warmer. We'll hit the mid-80s, maybe a shower on Friday. I'm meteorologist Steve Hamilton.
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3: NBC News Radio, I'm Lisa Carton. Polls have now closed in New Jersey. It's one of the six states holding primary elections for the U.S. House, Senate, and governor today. Polls in Iowa, New Mexico, and South Dakota close next, followed by Montana and California later. And the Golden State is getting a lot of national attention. That's because two Republicans have made some inroads in the reliably blue state. Fox News contributor Steve Hilton for governor and reality TV star Spencer Pratt for mayor. President Trump is dismissing reports claiming U.S.-Iran negotiations have stalled. The president pushed back on the claims with a post on Truth Social where he called the reports false and erroneous. However, the president's post asserted that conversations have been going on continuously and added, Iran needs to make a deal. Singer-songwriter Peebo Bryson has died at the age of 75. His family says Bryson died just days after suffering a stroke. Lisa Carton, NBC News Radio.
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92.7 WBLI, the greatest hits of all time. Just past 10 o'clock on this Tuesday evening. More hits coming up from Peter Frampton. We got Asia on the way. Here's the Pointer Sisters with Fire on 92.7 WBLI, the greatest hits of all time.

0: 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Back on a Tuesday evening, getting you ready for tomorrow. The first Lunchtime Bites and Beats on Festival Street event on 2026 takes place tomorrow, 11 a.m. to 1 p.m. at the Grove, 700 Main Street Northwest in Bourbonnais, with vendors on-site selling pizza and chicken sandwiches. 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
1: The Hometown Spotlight. We're talking about the Village of Bradley with Mayor Mike Watson. And when describing where you're located, we hear a lot about exit 315 off I-57.
2: When we were sitting around with our staff on how to promote Bradley, my chief of police, Don Barber, came up with 315 Fest, 315 this, 315 that. And it made all the sense in the world. How else would you better market to areas outside of Kankakee County than the 315 and just tie it to the exit? And we've done that very successfully, I think. We're, you know, 315 Sports Complex. We got the 315 Music Fest. There's going to be a lot of 315. I think our TIF district is named 315, actually, as well. So there's going to be a lot of exciting things that happen in and around that 315.
1: We're keeping it local. It's the Hometown Spotlight. I'm Scott Smith.
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8: A big high-pressure system in the Great Lakes will be covering all of the Midwest over the next few days, so we're in a pretty good weather pattern for a while. Might be a little bit breezy for the overnight hours, but clear. Low 50s, and then lots of sunshine coming up on Wednesday, and pretty warm. We'll be in the low 80s on the afternoon high. Upper 50s and a few clouds on Wednesday night. A little more breezy on Thursday, but sunny and a little bit warmer. We'll hit the mid-80s, maybe a shower on Friday. I'm meteorologist Steve Hamilton.
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92.7 WVLI, the greatest hits of all time. 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
1: I was on Route 15 out the corner of my eye. I thought it was debris blowing. It was a roadrunner.
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3: All right, we're sure it wasn't a blue-footed booby, a dick sissel, a horned screamer. Was it a horned screamer?
2: Was it being chased by Wile E. Coyote?
3: Are we sure it wasn't a fluffy-backed tit babbler or a red-rumped bush tyrant? It could have been an Easter whippoorwill. A chickwill's widow, a green-breasted mango.
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3: Could have been a red wattlebird or a splendid fairy wren. How about a little bustard? That little bustard ran in front of my car.
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3: Perhaps a common chiff-chaff. Could have been a willy wagtail.
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7: A big high-pressure system in the Great Lakes will be covering all of the Midwest over the next few days, so we're in a pretty good weather pattern for a while. Might be a little bit breezy for the overnight hours, but clear, low 50s, and then lots of sunshine coming up on Wednesday, and pretty warm. We'll be in the low 80s on the afternoon high. Upper 50s and a few clouds on Wednesday night, a little more breezy on Thursday, but sunny and a little bit warmer. We'll hit the mid-80s, maybe a shower on Friday. I'm meteorologist Steve Hamilton.
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Just past 11 o'clock, it's Tuesday evening with Greg O. Less than an hour left of your Tuesday. More from Elton John, Tom Petty. Right now, it's Boston. 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

0: 92.7 WVLI, the greatest hits of all time. 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
3: A big high pressure system in the Great Lakes will be covering all of the Midwest over the next few days, so we're in a pretty good weather pattern for a while. Might be a little bit breezy for the overnight hours, but clear, low 50s, and then lots of sunshine coming up on Wednesday, and pretty warm. We'll be in the low 80s on the afternoon high. Upper 50s and a few clouds on Wednesday night, a little more breezy on Thursday, but sunny and a little bit warmer. We'll hit the mid 80s, maybe a shower on Friday. I'm meteorologist Steve Hamilton.
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92.7 WGLI, the greatest hits of all time. Greg O. reminding you to listen to Denny Case this Friday, at June 5th at 11 a.m. for the mystery location. Mike Tamano will be out and about at a mystery location, and we're giving out clues to find them. The first person to find them will win a pair of tickets to see Santana and the Doobie Brothers June 13th at the Credit Union One Amphitheater. Up next, it's Tom Petty. Here's American Girl. It is a Tuesday night with Greg O. here on 92.7 WVLI, the greatest hits of all time.

92.7 WBLI, the greatest hits of all time. Middle of your 11 o'clock hour, it's Grego on this Thursday night. Still got a little bit left in the tank for you, including Styx, Diana Ross and the Supremes, and right now the Jake Giles Band with Centerfold. It's 92.7 WBLI, the greatest hits of all time.

92.7 WVLI, the greatest hits of all time. It's that time for me, Grego, to get out of here. I'm back tonight from 7 till midnight to do it all over again. Until then, we'll enjoy the show that's so great, It's Got to Be Late. It's WVLI's Late Show from midnight till 5 a.m. here on WVLI. And I'll leave you with this one from Diana Ross and the Supremes. Here's Reflections on 92.7 WVLI, the greatest hits of all time.

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3: A big high-pressure system in the Great Lakes will be covering all of the Midwest over the next few days, so we're in a pretty good weather pattern for a while. Might be a little bit breezy for the overnight hours, but clear. Low 50s, and then lots of sunshine coming up on Wednesday, and pretty warm. We'll be in the low 80s on the afternoon high. Upper 50s and a few clouds on Wednesday night. A little more breezy on Thursday, but sunny and a little bit warmer. We'll hit the mid-80s, maybe a shower on Friday. I'm meteorologist Steve Hamilton.
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2: A big high-pressure system in the Great Lakes will be covering all of the Midwest over the next few days, so we're in a pretty good weather pattern for a while. Might be a little bit breezy for the overnight hours, but clear, low 50s, and then lots of sunshine coming up on Wednesday, and pretty warm. We'll be in the low 80s on the afternoon high. Upper 50s and a few clouds on Wednesday night, a little more breezy on Thursday, but sunny and a little bit warmer. We'll hit the mid-80s, maybe a shower on Friday. I'm meteorologist Steve Hamilton.
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9: A big high-pressure system in the Great Lakes will be covering all of the Midwest over the next few days, so we're in a pretty good weather pattern for a while. Might be a little bit breezy for the overnight hours, but clear, low 50s, and then lots of sunshine coming up on Wednesday, and pretty warm. We'll be in the low 80s on the afternoon high. Upper 50s and a few clouds on Wednesday night, a little more breezy on Thursday, but sunny and a little bit warmer. We'll hit the mid-80s, maybe a shower on Friday. I'm meteorologist Steve Hamilton.
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1: NBC News Radio, I'm Tammy Trujillo. California's race for governor is still too close to call. NBC News reported just over 35% of the expected votes were in at about 9 p.m. local time, an hour after the polls closed. Democrat Javier Becerra and Republican Steve Hilton were leading in the early results. Most recent polls suggest three candidates are going for the two spots in the November runoff election, Becerra, Hilton, and Democrat Tom Steyer. President Trump is dismissing reports claiming U.S.-Iran negotiations have stalled. His comments follow reports from Iranian state media on Monday that Tehran would stop exchanging messages with the U.S. through intermediaries over accusations of a ceasefire violation. However, the president's post asserted that conversations have been going on continuously. The Stanley Cup final started off with a bang. The Golden Knights outlasted the Hurricanes 5-4 in a back-and-forth game one in Raleigh. Game two is set for Thursday. Tammy Trujillo, NBC News Radio.
0: 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Like this.
2: I'm a joker. I'm a smoker. I'm a midnight toker.
0: And this.
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0: 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Like this.

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1: 92.7 WVLI weather for the Kankakee River Valley.
2: A big high pressure system in the Great Lakes will be covering all of the Midwest over the next few days, so we're in a pretty good weather pattern for a while. Might be a little bit breezy for the overnight hours, but clear, low 50s, and then lots of sunshine coming up on Wednesday, and pretty warm. We'll be in the low 80s on the afternoon high. Upper 50s and a few clouds on Wednesday night, a little more breezy on Thursday, but sunny and a little bit warmer. We'll hit the mid 80s, maybe a shower on Friday. I'm meteorologist Steve Hamilton.
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0: 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Mike Tamano in the morning with Rob West.
1: Dorothy, it was 2022 that the jury of the popular defamation case brought on by actor Johnny Depp against his ex-wife Amber Heard.
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5: A big high-pressure system in the Great Lakes will be covering all of the Midwest over the next few days, so we're in a pretty good weather pattern for a while. Might be a little bit breezy for the overnight hours, but clear, low 50s, and then lots of sunshine coming up on Wednesday, and pretty warm. We'll be in the low 80s on the afternoon high. Upper 50s and a few clouds on Wednesday night, a little more breezy on Thursday, but sunny and a little bit warmer. We'll hit the mid-80s, maybe a shower on Friday. I'm meteorologist Steve Hamilton.
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2: A big high-pressure system in the Great Lakes will be covering all of the Midwest over the next few days, so we're in a pretty good weather pattern for a while. Might be a little bit breezy for the overnight hours, but clear, low 50s, and then lots of sunshine coming up on Wednesday, and pretty warm. We'll be in the low 80s on the afternoon high. Upper 50s and a few clouds on Wednesday night, a little more breezy on Thursday, but sunny and a little bit warmer. We'll hit the mid-80s, maybe a shower on Friday. I'm meteorologist Steve Hamilton.
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7: A big high-pressure system in the Great Lakes will be covering all of the Midwest over the next few days, so we're in a pretty good weather pattern for a while. Might be a little bit breezy for the overnight hours, but clear, low 50s, and then lots of sunshine coming up on Wednesday, and pretty warm. We'll be in the low 80s on the afternoon high. Upper 50s and a few clouds on Wednesday night, a little more breezy on Thursday, but sunny and a little bit warmer. We'll hit the mid-80s, maybe a shower on Friday. I'm meteorologist Steve Hamilton.
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1: NBC News Radio, I'm Tammy Trujillo. The ballots are still being counted in California, one of six states that held key primary elections for the House, Senate, and governor on Tuesday. The race for governor and Los Angeles mayor have garnered plenty of national attention. Reality TV star Spencer Pratt and incumbent Mayor Karen Bass are leading the early results in the mayor's race. Primaries were also held in New Jersey, New Mexico, South Dakota, Montana, and Iowa. President Trump's denying reports that negotiations between the U.S. and Iran have broken down. His comments follow reporting from Iranian state media on Monday that Tehran would stop exchanging messages with the U.S. through intermediaries over accusations of a ceasefire violation. Singer-songwriter Peebo Bryson has died at the age of 75 following a stroke. Bryson was an 8-time Grammy nominee, known for his chart-topping Disney collaborations, including his 1992 duet A Whole New World from Aladdin with Regina Bell. Tammy Trujillo, NBC News Radio.
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0: 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Like this.

I woke last night to the sound of thunder. How far off, I sat and wondered. Started humming a song from 1962. Ain't it funny how the night moves? When you just don't seem to have as much to lose. Strange how the night moves.

0: 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Like this.
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3: A big high-pressure system in the Great Lakes will be covering all of the Midwest over the next few days, so we're in a pretty good weather pattern for a while. Might be a little bit breezy for the overnight hours, but clear, low 50s, and then lots of sunshine coming up on Wednesday, and pretty warm. We'll be in the low 80s on the afternoon high. Upper 50s and a few clouds on Wednesday night, a little more breezy on Thursday, but sunny and a little bit warmer. We'll hit the mid-80s, maybe a shower on Friday. I'm meteorologist Steve Hamilton.
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0: more of the greatest hits of all time coming up on 92.7 WVLI. Mike Tamano in the morning.
1: I was on Route 15 out the corner of my eye. I thought it was debris blowing. It was a roadrunner.
2: Are you sure it wasn't a pheasant?
1: No.
3: All right, we're sure it wasn't a blue-footed booby, a dick sissel, a horned screamer. Was it a horned screamer?
2: Was it being chased by Wile E. Coyote?
3: Are we sure it wasn't a fluffy-backed tit babbler or a red-rumped bush tyrant? It could have been an Easter whippoorwill. A chickwill's widow, a green-breasted mango.
1: Oh, my God.
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3: Could have been a red wattlebird or a splendid fairy wren. How about a little bustard? That little bustard ran in front of my car.
0: 5 to 10.
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3: Perhaps a common chiff-chaff. Could have been a willy wagtail.
1: Okay.
3: It could have been a willy wagtail.
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5: A big high pressure system in the Great Lakes will be covering all of the Midwest over the next few days, so we're in a pretty good weather pattern for a while. Might be a little bit breezy for the overnight hours, but clear, low 50s, and then lots of sunshine coming up on Wednesday, and pretty warm. We'll be in the low 80s on the afternoon high. Upper 50s and a few clouds on Wednesday night. A little more breezy on Thursday, but sunny and a little bit warmer. We'll hit the mid-80s, maybe a shower on Friday. I'm meteorologist Steve Hamilton.
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1: NBC News Radio, I'm Mark Mayfield. California is one of six states that held key primary elections for the House, Senate, and governor on Tuesday. The race for governor and Los Angeles mayor garnering plenty of national attention. That's because two Republicans have made inroads in the reliably blue state. Fox News contributor Steve Hilton for governor and reality TV star Spencer Pratt for mayor. George Santos is in trouble again. Tammy Trujillo reports.
2: The former Republican congressman from New York was expelled from the House in 2023. On Tuesday, the New York Times says Santos was being investigated again, this time for alleged insider trading on the Kalshi prediction market. The report says online bettors were wagering on the guest list for the president's State of the Union address last February. Santos said before the speech that he would be attending, but then didn't show. I'm Tammy Trujillo.
1: And the Stanley Cup final started with the Golden Knights beating the Hurricanes 5-4 in Game 1 from Raleigh. Mark Mayfield, NBC News Radio.
3: A big high-pressure system in the Great Lakes will be covering all of the Midwest over the next few days, so we're in a pretty good weather pattern for a while. Might be a little bit breezy for the overnight hours, but clear, low 50s, and then lots of sunshine coming up on Wednesday, and pretty warm. We'll be in the low 80s on the afternoon high. Upper 50s and a few clouds on Wednesday night. A little more breezy on Thursday, but sunny and a little bit warmer. We'll hit the mid-80s, maybe a shower on Friday. I'm meteorologist Steve Hamilton.
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2: A big high pressure system in the Great Lakes will be covering all of the Midwest over the next few days, so we're in a pretty good weather pattern for a while. Might be a little bit breezy for the overnight hours, but clear, low 50s, and then lots of sunshine coming up on Wednesday, and pretty warm. We'll be in the low 80s on the afternoon high. Upper 50s and a few clouds on Wednesday night. A little more breezy on Thursday, but sunny and a little bit warmer. We'll hit the mid-80s, maybe a shower on Friday. I'm meteorologist Steve Hamilton.
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And this. 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
2: A big high pressure system in the Great Lakes will be covering all of the Midwest over the next few days, so we're in a pretty good weather pattern for a while. Might be a little bit breezy for the overnight hours, but clear, low 50s, and then lots of sunshine coming up on Wednesday, and pretty warm, will be in the low 80s on the afternoon high. Upper 50s and a few clouds on Wednesday night, a little more breezy on Thursday, but sunny and a little bit warmer, will hit the mid 80s, maybe a shower on Friday. I'm meteorologist Steve Hamilton.
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0: lots of sunshine today, and we're going into the low 80s. Upper 50s and a few clouds for the overnight hours. A little bit more breezy on Thursday and warmer. We get mid-80s on the afternoon high. Looks like we'll stay sunny. Sunny in the morning on Friday. We may see an afternoon shower or thunderstorm pop up, and we'll be in the mid-80s. A few showers over the weekend. I'm meteorologist Steve Hamilton.
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0: It's Scott Smith here with Mayor Watson of Bradley. It's our hometown spotlight. Thanks for coming in.
1: Well, thanks for having me.
0: The new 315 Sports Park has games all the time.
1: It's ongoing as we speak. Jim Byrne is our operations manager on site, and he's doing a phenomenal job of booking local teams, little leagues, travel teams, school teams. So we got some youth baseball going on there. So it's a great opportunity for everybody to take advantage of state-of-the-art facility, get to play on some really nice fields, and then every weekend through probably July, we're going to have, you know, heavy tournaments. So all that's going to create a lot of activity for us in the village of Bradley.
0: With your hometown spotlight, I'm Scott Smith.
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5: 92.7 WVLI weather for the Kankakee River Valley.
6: We have a few days of really nice weather coming up with that high pressure system in the Great Lakes covering the Midwest. Lots of sunshine today, and we're going into the low 80s. Upper 50s and a few clouds for the overnight hours. A little bit more breezy on Thursday and warmer. We get mid-80s on the afternoon high. Looks like we'll stay sunny. Sunny in the morning on Friday. We may see an afternoon shower or thunderstorm pop up, and we'll be in the mid-80s. A few showers over the weekend. I'm meteorologist Steve Hamilton.
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92.7 WVLI. Wake up, sleepyhead. We've got a greatest of all time Wednesday upon us. It's Mike Tamano on this third day of June with Gary Wright Music. 92.7 WVLI, the greatest hits of all time.

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0: 92.7 WVLI weather for the Kankakee River Valley.
10: We have a few days of really nice weather coming up with that high pressure system in the Great Lakes covering the Midwest. Lots of sunshine today, and we're going into the low 80s. Upper 50s and a few clouds for the overnight hours. A little bit more breezy on Thursday and warmer. We get mid-80s on the afternoon high. Looks like we'll stay sunny. Sunny in the morning on Friday. We may see an afternoon shower or thunderstorm pop up and we'll be in the mid-80s. Few showers over the weekend. I'm meteorologist Steve Hamilton.
11: Clear skies, 52.
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0: exchanging missile fire over the Persian Gulf. Reports say Iran started firing missiles at U.S. allies after the U.S. attacked an oil tanker bound for an Iranian port that did not comply with a U.S. blockade. In downtown Bakersfield, California, two hostages have now been released in what continues to be an active bomb threat situation inside a Chase Bank. Police say there's an unknown number of people inside the bank, and the man holding them there since yesterday apparently has a bomb strapped to his body. Negotiations in the standoff are ongoing. Scott Carr, NBC News Radio.
1: In sports, Cubs, Sox, and Cards all losers last night. The Cubs lost 2-1 to the A's, while the Sox dropped a 6-4 decision to the Twins. The Cards lost 7-4 to the Rangers. Same teams go at it today. Chicago Sky on a 5-game losing streak, losing to the Washington Mystics 90-72 Tuesday. The Sky host Connecticut on Friday. Vegas Golden Knights outlasted the Hurricanes 5-4 in last night's Game 1 of the Stanley Cup Finals. Game 2 slated for Thursday. And the last stage of the NBA postseason is here as the Spurs tip off against the Knicks in Game 1 of the Finals from San Antonio tonight. Your 92.7 WVLI forecast. Sunshine today and a high of 85. Clear skies overnight, low 60. Mostly sunny tomorrow, high nearing 90. 50 Watseka and Wilmington, 51 in Kankakee. That is a check of your WVLI news here on this Wednesday morning. Have a good rest of your day. Be safe, everybody. I'm Rob West.
2: Dynamite!
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12: Oh, well, here we are on a Wednesday morning, the greatest of all time Wednesday. We'll be taking your phone calls, 815-939-3388. Good morning, Rob West.
1: Good morning, Michael Tamano.
12: You doing well?
1: Sure.
12: It's still early, right? It's hard to weigh in on just where we're at. I do know we have a lot to get to today. Wild Dingdom with a theme. We love a good themed Wild Dingdom.
1: Nice.
12: And you won't believe there's some strange things coming to light about Michael Jackson, of all people.
1: No.
12: So we'll talk about all that coming up on the program. And a Michigan shoplifter has been rushed to the hospital. We'll talk about that next.
11: Mike Tamano in the morning with Rob West.
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1: Oh, yeah. Lots going on. Your chance to win tickets to 3:15 tomorrow for the big kickoff. Come see the baked potatoes. We'll welcome you in to the festival this weekend.
2: Now, you've been working on the greatest hits of Chingy, right? That's the...
1: We're doing the greatest hits of Chingy. That's like a full set. And then we're doing a Flo Rida medley.
2: Nice.
1: I used to love last year when Mike Watson was on with us, the mayor, talking about the band lineup, and he said, Flo Rida.
2: Yeah.
1: That was that Midwestern accent, blue collar.
2: And hearing anybody say Chingy just makes me laugh.
1: We searched diligently for Chingy. You could not get a Chingy up in this place.
2: We were asking everybody, when you see Chingy, give him our phone number.
1: And then there was another guy, I almost said Jackson Pollock. I don't think he was in town. The guy that played Jackson on Sons of Anarchy, Charlie Hunnam.
2: Uh-huh.
1: He was eating at these restaurants every day. No one, you people, not one person said, here's Mike and Rob, give them a call.
2: Right. Stop by and see the top-rated radio program in the county.
1: Yeah, say but hi. All of us are on the radio and not television for a reason. Charlie Hunnam walks in the front. The gals are a-swooning.
2: We could have said hi to a Chingy, though.
1: A Chingy? Oh, Ching. We call him Ching.
2: Yeah, because
1: we're tight.
2: Chew, if we're pressed for time.
1: There was times and you would say, God bless you. I'd be like, no, I'm saying hi to Chingy because we're that tight. We just pronounce it Chingy. That's a fun name, Chingy.
2: It is.
1: You know my friend Chingy. Someone's got a friend named Chingy. You don't forget.
2: I might change my radio name. That's a check of the news here on this Wednesday morning. Have a good rest of your day. Be safe, everybody. I'm Chingy.
1: Nice.
2: I like it.
1: Or if you were pressed for time, you could just go with the shortened version. So go ahead.
2: That's a check of the news here on this Wednesday morning. Have a good rest of your day. Be safe, everybody. I'm Chingy.
1: Coming up to your news with you know.
2: Right.
1: If I was up against the clock.
2: Yeah.
1: Chingy's got your news coming up at the top of the hour. The song's going to start and someone's going to sing. Let me hit the pose. Got your news coming up. Chingy. Oh. All right. Well, listen. We got a Michigan shoplifter. She's been rushed to the hospital.
2: Oh, no.
1: A Michigan woman was arrested, then rushed to the hospital after she stole a bottle of wine.
2: Bad things happen to somebody who stole something?
1: Yes.
2: Oh, no.
1: Well, usually they don't get rushed to the hospital.
2: Well, I mean, generally not, but...
1: A Michigan woman was arrested. She was caught by shopkeepers drinking a bottle of alcohol in a Traverse City liquor store without paying for it and returned the next day. So they already find her. She's in there opening up, and there's some beautiful shops in Traverse City, man. One of the most beautiful cities there are. Little woke for me to hang too long, but, man, the restaurants are the best I've ever been in. I mean, and I've eaten in some great restaurants. Some of the finest dining is in Traverse City, Michigan. Now,
2: nice.
1: They have good bookstores, coffee shops.
2: Record stores.
1: Oh, they've got a couple good record stores. Yeah, they got one really good record store. I think it's called RPM. Yeah, he's really good.
2: How's the radio up there?
1: It's okay. It's good. Yeah. I was offered, you know, every time I drive through Grand Rapids, a tear comes to my eye involuntarily.
2: Yeah.
1: Because I remember the contract that was in front of our faces for Grand Rapids.
2: Yeah.
1: Which fell apart in the 11th hour.
2: Yeah.
1: Yeah. What are you going to do? Here I am, because I'm where I belong, darn it.
2: Absolutely.
1: Spinning the hits, spinning the latest from Chingy, hanging out with my buddy Rob.
2: Best listeners in the world.
1: Best listeners in the world, believe me. They're the ones that make me wake up and come here. But the Michigan woman was arrested and then rushed to the hospital after she's... Now, she came in one day, 48-year-old woman, drinking a bottle, and they're like, ma'am, you can't do that. Now look what you did. You soiled the bottle. Get out of here. She returns the next day to nab a bottle of Chardonnay, and she was arrested and charged with theft after she stole the bottle of wine and hid it inside of her body. Yeah.
3: Is this stuff on the level, or are you just making it up as you go along?
2: I think I know why she was rushed to the hospital.
1: Yeah, employees attempted to stop her, but they were they saw her take it from the shelf.
2: Yeah.
1: But then they couldn't figure out what she did with it, and then police arrested her and found it stashed inside of her body.
2: Is this like a regular size bottle or a half gallon, or are we talking
1: half gallon?
4: I think I speak for all women capable of reproduction when I say no.
2: Is it like
1: knows Carlo Rossi, those big the gallons of wine. I used to like the gallons of wines that have a little ringlet for you to hold. How am I supposed to hold the whole gallon by this little ringlet?
2: Yeah.
1: Yeah. She was arrested and rushed to the hospital, stole a bottle of wine, hid it inside her body.
2: It was a bottle. It wasn't one of those fine wines in a box.
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9: 92.7 WVLI weather for the Kankakee River Valley.
10: Sunny today. We're going to see a high of 85, clear tonight down to 60, and mostly sunny tomorrow with a high of 90. It's currently 51 in the Kankakee River Valley. Well, if we were back in the old days, we'd be calling that liquor store in Traverse City and asking if they have box wine.
11: There's time.
10: It's early. I'm sure a couple of morning zoos have already done that.
11: They'd probably just hang up on us.
10: Yeah, enough is what they're going to say. Yeah. We've had enough of your shenanigans.
11: Yeah.
10: Of your sass. We've had enough.
11: Could we get a hold of the hospital? They took her to the hospital, right?
10: You guys want a glass of wine? 92.7 WVLI is the greatest hits of all time, and this is one of them. Rob's got your news on the way. Stay with us, and good morning.

0: 92.7 WVLI, where local news always comes first. 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Sunny skies again today, a high in about 85. Complete look at the forecast coming up. Checking your WVLI news this Wednesday morning, I'm Rob West. Indiana still in the running to land the Chicago Bears after Illinois lawmakers failed to advance a stadium financing plan. Indiana News Now's Joe Ullery has more.
1: Professor of Economics at the University of Michigan, Mark Rosenstraub, says it's still a toss-up whether the Bears go to Arlington Heights or to Hammond. But Hammond, Indiana now has an opening because the state has incentives on the table.
2: It's stronger right now because it's clear that Chicago is not going to be a front runner. So effectively right now, Hammond, Indiana is probably the best for the Bears in the sense that there's more land available.
1: Others caution the Bears remain deeply tied to Chicago and may never leave Illinois. Team officials say they are still reviewing both Hammond and Arlington Heights and expect to announce a decision later this year. I'm Joe Ullery, Indiana News Service.
0: Number of those filing for bankruptcy in Illinois has increased. Jake Lamore has that story.
3: Rob, that's according to the newly released data from the personal finance site Smart Asset. The data shows between March of 2025 and March of 2026, more than 26,000 people filed for bankruptcy in the state. That's a nearly 4% increase in the number of filings compared to the year prior. Maine was the only state to see a decline in bankruptcy filings during the time period. I'm Jake Lamore.
0: A new exhibit opens at the Kankakee County Museum tomorrow. Executive Director Veronica Featherston has more.
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5: NBC News Radio, I'm Scott Carr. Ballots are still being counted in primary elections for House, Senate, and governor races across six states. Two Republicans have made gains in the races for California governor and the mayor of Los Angeles, where reality TV star Spencer Pratt appears headed for a runoff with L.A. Mayor Karen Bass.
6: It's going to be a fun ride. I hope she's ready.
5: The latest vote results show Mayor Bass with 36% and Pratt with 29%, while City Councilwoman Nithya Raman is trailing in third place. Primaries were also held in New Jersey, New Mexico, South Dakota, Montana, and Iowa, where the first President Trump-endorsed candidate lost this election cycle. Congressman Randy Feenstra conceded to businessman Zach Lane in the Republican primary for governor. The Vegas Golden Knights outlasted the Hurricanes last night in Game 4 of the Stanley Cup Finals, winning it 5-4. Scott Carr, NBC News Radio.
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0: In sports, Cubs, Sox, and Cards all losers last night. The Cubs lost 2-1 to the A's, while the Sox dropped a 6-4 decision to the Twins. The Cards lost 7-4 to the Rangers. Same teams go at it today. Chicago Sky on a 5-game losing streak, losing to the Washington Mystics 90-72 Tuesday. The Sky host Connecticut on Friday. Vegas Golden Knights outlasted the Hurricanes 5-4 in last night's Game 1 of the Stanley Cup Finals. Game 2 slated for Thursday. And the last stage of the NBA postseason is here as the Spurs tip off against the Knicks in Game 1 of the Finals from San Antonio tonight. Your 92.7 WVLI forecast. Sunshine today and a high nearing 85, clear overnight, low 60, mostly sunny tomorrow, high nearing 90. 52, Watseka and Wilmington, 51 in Kankakee. That is a check of your WVLI news here on this Wednesday. Have a good rest of your day. Be safe, everybody. I'm Rob West.
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8: Olivet Nazarene University golfers named to the CCAC All-Conference team. Sophomore Luke Martin made the men's first team at the Women's Golf Postseason Awards. Taylor Ice, what a great name.
0: Nice.
8: Was named Player of the Year and on the first team All-Conference along with Lizzie Howard and Maya Jones. And in high school sports, Aaron Hamilton, athletic director at Bishop Mack since 2019. Has accepted the AD position with Donovan. And that's a look at your local sports on WVLI. Well, Rob, our hometown spotlight continues. We are shining a light on Bradley. Join Roy Gregory this Saturday from 5 to 7 at the Bradley 315 Music Fest. He'll be getting you ready for the Chris Young show. And it's three great days of live music. Your chance to win a pair of tickets to see Buck Cherry with Stone Type Thing. Oh, that's John Hebert's band. And they're a tribute to Stone Temple Pilots, one of my favorite bands.
0: Ah.
8: The Southside Social Club.
0: Yes.
8: Plus the Baked Potatoes, kicking it all off with your Uncle Mikey. So we'll be there tomorrow at 5. Come check us out.
0: Oh, nice. You can get in matinee and still get to bed on time.
8: I'm going to get to bed on time.
0: Nice.
8: Unless things get out of hand and me and Buck Cherry are seeing the town at 2 a.m., I'll drag him right in here.
0: He may call you on stage to do a duet with him.
8: Yeah, I got you, babe. I got you, Buck. But, you know, you see me out cavorting with a Buck Cherry at... 2 in the morning, I'll just bring him right into the station. We'll grab some coffee, bring it in.
0: Yeah.
8: Just do it live. We'll do it live.
0: Maybe he could bring some donuts.
8: Yeah. Come on, Buck.
0: He's getting that big check.
8: Well, he's a big rock and roll star. I don't even know if it's a he. It could be the name of the band. It'd be like a Pink Floyd thing. Which one is Buck?
0: Yeah.
8: Dude, come on, man. I'm sure he's in town or they're in town. They're an American rock band, Buck Cherry. And they are led by the inimitable Josh Todd. And he's quite the showman. They're going to kick off the 315 Fest tomorrow. The band's name is a Spoonerism, which I love. Where they took, you know, Chuck Berry and made it Buck Cherry.
0: Ah.
8: Yeah. So that's the deal.
0: Well.
8: Josh Todd, and I'll bring Josh Todd in here. If he's up for it.
0: Get him to come in Friday morning.
8: Friday morning. We'll just drag him right off stage, bring him right here.
0: Tell him to bring his acoustic guitar. He could do a set for us.
8: Yeah. Big, big, big show. So that's kicking off on tomorrow, 3:15. I'll have your tickets coming up, so stay tuned for that. We've also got free band names in case you want to be the next Buck Cherry.
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1: 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Next week? Couple of weeks?
2: I think a couple of weeks yet.
1: Get dad a new watch. New Citizen watch. They're wonderful. 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Maybe get a little engraving on the back. We love you, Dad. I'm helping out here. I'm no Cat Diamond, but I know my way around a jewelry shop.
2: And if you're in need of an international man of mystery,
1: 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Oh, they've got so many rings. All you have to do to find the right one is go in and give them the finger. 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
1: Robbie, this band wants to be the next Chuck Berry, the next Buck Cherry. What are they calling themselves?
2: Self-indulgent noodling.
1: Ah, well. This is a bunch of retired hopscotch champions in Wilmington. They decided to put their trophies on the shelf and head out into the world of rock and roll. What are they calling their band?
2: The Pied Pipers of LSD.
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11: We have a few days of really nice weather coming up with that high pressure system in the Great Lakes covering the Midwest. Lots of sunshine today, and we're going into the low 80s. Upper 50s and a few clouds for the overnight hours. A little bit more breezy on Thursday and warmer. We get mid-80s on the afternoon high. Looks like we'll stay sunny. Sunny in the morning on Friday. We may see an afternoon shower or thunderstorm pop up and we'll be in the mid-80s. Few showers over the weekend. I'm meteorologist Steve Hamilton.
1: 57 and sunny in the Kankakee River Valley. We've got the showbiz report on the way.
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1: Well, Rob, a very sad day. Peebo Bryson is dead at the age of 75. His family says Bryson died surrounded by his loved ones just days after suffering a stroke. Bryson was an 8-time Grammy nominee, known for his chart-topping Disney collaborations.
2: One of the great all-time music names.
1: Peebo Bryson.
2: Peebo is a great name.
1: I have driven past the Riverside Newborn video billboard many a time, hundreds of times.
2: Yeah.
1: I've yet to see Welcome to the World, 16 pounds, 11 ounces. That's a big baby.
2: That would be a big baby.
1: Baby Peebo.
2: Baby Peebo.
1: Peebo is a great name.
2: Maybe an honor. I mean, if you're going in the next couple of days to have a baby, consider Peebo.
1: If they're piping us into the maternity ward right now and you're going into labor, name your baby Peebo. Peebo is a great name.
2: And I think you could probably use Peebo, male or female. I don't know that it would be a...
1: Peebo.
2: Yeah.
1: Peebo is just, it's one of those fun names.
2: Yeah.
1: It's like, you know, kids in our neighborhood, whenever there's a kid named Chewy, I was like, Chewy's the greatest name ever.
2: Yeah.
1: C-H-U-Y.
2: Yeah.
1: I knew a Chewy Lopez.
2: But you don't know any Peebos.
1: I knew a Chewy Velasquez. Yeah. I knew nary a Peebo.
2: Nary a Peebo.
1: Imagine the fun I would have in my old neighborhood saying, Peebo, this is my friend Chewy. Chewy Peebo, Peebo Chewy. Introducing them.
2: There were no Peebos in my graduating class either.
1: What the world needs now is more Peebos. Peebo, rest in peace. From your buds here at WVLI. It's to get
2: close to you. We could use more Peebos in the world.
1: We certainly can. And the Rolling Stones frontman Mick Jagger opening up about when the band could tour again. He recently told the BBC that he would love to hit the road. But Keith Richards made the statement that he doesn't think the tour will happen this year.
2: Well, they better get on it. I mean, they're not getting any younger.
1: Time is no longer on your side. No, yeah. It's not.
2: Yeah.
1: Mick is in his 80s, and Keith has become a full-blown reptile. I wonder if Keith is ever going to, you know, unveil that he is a reptile. I have this vision, an apocalyptic mushroom cloud, and we're all gone. Except riding off into the sunset on a nuclear mutant cockroach is Keith Richards laughing.
3: Ha ha, I made it, baby. I'm the last man standing, baby.
1: But they may hit the road as soon as possible. David Lee Roth adding more dates to his schedule. The former Van Halen frontman has added 5 shows to his current Don't Love Me, Rent Me tour, including a stop in Salt Lake City, Utah on July 21st. I hope he calls some of the Osmonds up to do a jam with him.
2: Don't Love Me, Rent Me.
1: That's the name of the tour.
2: I'm guessing the Osmonds not showing up for that tour.
1: I hope they do. He deserves to have them on, at least a Jimmy.
2: Oh, yeah.
1: Have a Jimmy up there with you. Speaking of Jimmys, Jimmy Kimmel says he feels a little bit defeated by the cancellation of The Late Show with Stephen Colbert. Kimmel expressed concern about the future of late-night TV in a recently published profile by Vulture, said the

0: a failure.
1: Well, I've been concerned about the future of late night TV ever since Letterman left. I mean, there hasn't been any really good.
0: No, they don't have it anymore. They're just not funny.
1: Well, they forget what they were there for.
0: They're not funny. They're not funny people. Stephen Colbert is not a funny person.
1: Well, even if they weren't funny, I mean, there were a lot of nights that Johnny Carson wasn't funny.
0: Well,
1: but he was entertaining.
0: But he was funny every night. He had, if you claimed, if Johnny was going to do comedy, it was going to be good.
1: Right.
0: Jimmy Kimmel does comedy. It's not funny.
1: Yeah.
0: It's funny to a very small segment of deranged people who all they could think about is how much they hate the president. Well, that's your shtick, I guess. But Stephen Colbert, when he was pushing the vaccine, out there dancing with syringes, that's not funny. That's cringy. That sends chills up your spine, stupid. Stephen Colbert, no matter how much you feel about the president, how much you hate him or love him, Stephen Colbert's show was canceled because it was a failure. It was a financial train wreck. So, Jimmy, stop whining already. Big crybaby Jimmy Kimmel. Does he know he's a big crybaby?
1: I think it's on his business card, actually.
0: Big crybaby Jimmy Kimmel. And you can only alienate half the audience all the time for so long.
1: Yeah.
0: I mean, you know, I don't care what someone's political affiliation. I just don't like lies. It wasn't because of political pressure.
1: Right.
0: It's CBS. They don't care about that. They let you do whatever you wanted as long as you're getting viewers and making money.
1: I hear they've got another big shakeup over at CBS. I think that some of their...
0: They're dropping all kinds of shows.
1: Yeah.
0: But the landscape has changed. People are watching YouTube. People are listening to podcasts, and they don't need a Jimmy Kimmel. And here's always the weirdest thing that I used to, even when I was a kid, Johnny Carson came on at 10:30 at night.
1: Yeah.
0: But in New York, it was 11:30. Do these people not work? Who's staying up to watch television at 11:30? They must have started work at 9, whereas we in the Midwest started at 8 or something.
1: Wow.
0: How did they adjust for that? Who was staying up until midnight watching television? Do you have jobs? Does New York have jobs? We'll get to that next.
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1: 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Your lifestyle, your residence, your choice. Sunny skies again today, high gain about 85. Complete look at the forecast coming up. Checking your WVLI news this Wednesday morning, I'm Rob West. Local legislators continue to weigh in on the new state budget. 40th District State Senator Patrick Joyce says he voted for this year's budget proposal.
3: I think I'm 50-50 in the six budgets I've voted for, three for and three against. The governor had proposed to lower LGDF, which is a local government distribution fund, and that would have cost our municipalities across our state millions of dollars. And when you advocate for and win to not cut stuff like that, it's changed in the budget to what I was fighting for. It's hard to fight, win, and then vote no.
1: Senator Joyce did say he wished it didn't wait till the last minute every year to vote on the budget.
3: The governor gave his State of the State and budget address in February. 95% of what was in the budget was in there in February.
1: Joyce said there was money in this year's budget for other local projects, including the demolition of the abandoned buildings at the old juvenile detention center near the state park. Kankakee County Sheriff's Police asking for help to find those responsible for breaking into some cars at a local campground last week. With our Crime Stoppers Tip of the Week, here's Kankakee County Sheriff's Department Chief Deputy Trent Bukowski.
4: Sheriff's deputies responded to the Pink Grove Campground in the 500 block of South Bridge Street in Aroma Park last Thursday, May 28th. Following reports of multiple vehicle burglaries and thefts that occurred overnight. Deputies took four separate reports, all involving vehicles that had been left unlocked. Stolen items included cash, a dash cam, a laptop computer, credit cards and checkbooks, a steel chainsaw, an impact drill, as well as several DeWalt power tools. The Kankakee County Sheriff's Office is reminding area residents to always lock their vehicles and homes and to avoid leaving valuables in plain sight. Investigators are also asking anyone that has any information regarding the burglaries to contact Crime Stoppers by calling 815-93-CRIME.
1: Tips to Crime Stoppers are anonymous, could result in a cash reward.

0: NBC News Radio, I'm Scott Carr. Ballots are still being counted in primary elections for House, Senate, and governor races across six states. Two Republicans have made gains in the races for California governor and the mayor of Los Angeles, where reality TV star Spencer Pratt appears headed for a runoff with L.A. Mayor Karen Bass.
1: It's going to be a fun ride. I hope she's ready.
0: The latest vote results show Mayor Bass with 36% and Pratt with 29%, while City Councilwoman Nithya Raman is trailing in third place. Primaries were also held in New Jersey, New Mexico, South Dakota, Montana, and Iowa, where the first President Trump-endorsed candidate lost this election cycle. Congressman Randy Feenstra conceded to businessman Zach Lane in the Republican primary for governor. The Vegas Golden Knights outlasted the Hurricanes last night in Game 4 of the Stanley Cup Finals, winning it 5-4. Scott Carr, NBC News Radio.
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3: In sports, Cubs, Sox, and Cards all losers last night. The Cubs lost 2-1 to the A's, while the Sox dropped a 6-4 decision to the Twins. The Cards lost 7-4 to the Rangers. Same teams go at it today. Chicago Sky on a 5-game losing streak, losing to the Washington Mystics 90-72 Tuesday. The Sky host Connecticut on Friday. Vegas Golden Knights outlasted the Hurricanes 5-4 in last night's Game 1 of the Stanley Cup Finals. Game 2 slated for Thursday. And the last stage of the NBA postseason is here as the Spurs tip off against the Knicks in Game 1 of the Finals from San Antonio tonight.
4: Your 92.7 WVLI forecast. Sunshine today and a high in about 85. Clear overnight, low about 60, then mostly sunny skies, high near 90 tomorrow. 54 in Wilmington, 53, Watseka and Kankakee. That is a check of your WVLI news here on this Wednesday. Have a good rest of your day. Be safe, everybody. I'm Rob West.
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1: Time now for another award-winning edition of Mike and Rob's Mutual of Irwin's Wild Dingdom. Yeah.
0: People smuggle all kinds of things onto planes, or they attempt to. It's getting, you know, it's not like it used to be. Two people were arrested at Rafael Nunez International Airport in Cartagena, Colombia, last week after officers found three baby monkeys in their underwear. Hey.
1: Now, the monkeys were in their underwear?
0: Yeah. They were smuggling little monkeys in their underwear.
1: So the people had monkeys in... Okay. I thought maybe the monkeys were wearing underwear.
0: Well, there's nothing funnier than monkeys in people clothes. You know, we love that.
1: It is cute, yeah.
0: But yeah, no, let's figure out the syntax here. They found three baby monkeys in their underwear, not their underwear.
1: Okay, so it was in their underwear, not
0: right,
1: their underwear.
0: Right there.
1: That was it. You see, now that there is my mix right. up right there.
0: It depends on what there you're thereing.
1: It could be there or there.
0: Right.
1: You got to figure out the there that you're thereing.
0: This is called the least anticipated bag check of the year. The 26-year-old man and 27-year-old woman from La Jagua de Ibarico, which is known for their monkey smuggling.
1: Now, you've got a timeshare there, don't you?
0: I do. A lot of monkeys around my thatched roof.
1: Yeah.
0: Very strange.
1: So they were trying to smuggle them out in their underwear.
0: Yeah, they were flying to the Dominican Republic. They had a brown spider monkey hidden in the man's underwear and two white-faced monkeys in the woman's bra. See the little... Boy, that woman's... Oh, wow. I thought it was an optical illusion. Little monkey heads coming off of her bra.
1: See, now, I can't...
0: The police were hoping...
1: Would that be comfortable? Would that be comfortable?
0: How do you stuff a little monkey in your bra?
1: Well, I'm just thinking about having a monkey in your undies.
0: Squished. A monkey in your undies is not... Where do you put them?
1: Yeah, well, I mean, I suppose you might have enough room, but how comfortable is that going to be?
0: You got to be doing some weird dancing around or squirming.
1: And what if... I mean...
0: We've all had to, all of us, men and women, we've all had to fix ourselves for comfort. And it's an awkward position. Add to fixing yourself, you know, like your underwear is riding up or it's in a weird position or your pants aren't sitting right. And so you have to tug and pull. Imagine having a monkey shoved in there to add to the shenanigans.
1: And what if the monkey decides to bite?
0: Yeah, you don't want to get bit.
1: No! No monkey biting.
0: No monkey. Bad monkey. Brown spider monkeys are critically endangered, which makes a pair of underwear possibly the worst way of smuggling them. White-faced monkeys are likewise protected. So both face charges of wildlife trafficking and illegal transportation of animals.
1: I mean, if you're going to be smuggled...
0: Yeah, I mean, you know,
1: the
0: smuggled...
1: white-faced monkeys had the better ride, I think.
0: Yeah. Yeah, that's right. We got shoved in a bra.
1: Yeah.
0: And you got shoved in a guy's underwear. No fair. One of the monkeys was heard screaming, "No fair, no fair."
2: Here we come.
1: And that is another award-winning edition of Mike and Rob's Mutual of Irwin's Wild Dingdom.
0: I just see this woman, like, walking through the TSA, and all of a sudden these little furry heads pop out of her bra. That's a strange sight
3: Mike
0: to behold.
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0: All right, we got a pair of tickets to see Buck Cherry with Stone Type Thing in the Southside Social Club with the Baked Potatoes. This is happening Thursday. The Taters hit the stage at 5, so come on out and rock and roll with us. Take caller number 10, 815-939-3388.

0: It's the Hometown Spotlight series about Bradley this week. Here's Mayor Mike Watson. When you go in the new Bradley 315 Sports Park, it's more than just games.
1: There's a restaurant. Tell me a little bit about that.
2: Absolutely. Plated Social. It's a great place to go out and eat. I've probably frequented it 25, 30 times already since it's been open last fall.
0: So we can ask you what your favorites are on the menu.
2: Well, the thing I like the most is the garlic parmesan wings. Those are awesome, so make sure you try them out. The filet mignon is great as well. So great assortment of stuff. I have yet to try the Sunday morning brunch, but plan on getting in there one of these days.
0: You think of it mainly for the baseball and softball games, but there's soccer fields too.
2: Absolutely. So we got a soccer league that's scheduling a ton of games, it seems like, wanting more. So we're hopeful that at some point in time we'll be able to accommodate everybody to the fullest extent. You know, we are pretty booked, amazingly, more so than I thought we might be.
0: We're keeping it local with the Hometown Spotlight. I'm Scott Smith.
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0: 92.7 WVLI, where local news always comes first. 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Sunny skies again today, high in about 85. Complete look at the forecast coming up. Checking your WVLI news this Wednesday morning, I'm Rob West. Progress continues to be made on the 47-unit market-rate apartment building in downtown Kankakee, along with the renovation of the old Midland States Bank building next to it. Mayor Chris Curtis gave an update on the project at Monday night's Kankakee City Council meeting.
1: They got their PUD approved tonight, and they've got their extension for their conditional use permit extended tonight to meet the timelines. June 15th, the building permits for both the renovation of 310 South Schuyler and the new construction of the market rate apartments, the 47 units, are to be submitted into the code department for review.
0: Mayor Curtis said you can expect to see construction starting at the southeast corner of Station Street and Schuyler Avenue sometime soon. The mayor of Arlington Heights still believes the Bears could build a stadium in the northwest suburb. During a village board meeting this week, Mayor Jim Tenaglia said that he was disappointed the state legislature failed to pass a stadium bill before ending the spring session this past weekend.
2: I don't mean to be rude. I don't mean to point fingers at anyone in particular. I know a lot of folks tried really hard, but it just didn't happen yet. And I say the word yet because I don't think the game is over.
0: Chicago Mayor Brandon Johnson says he believes the team could remain in Chicago, saying he is the only one to present a viable plan for a publicly owned stadium. Next installment of Kankakee County State's Attorney Jim Rowe's Real Justice Fishing Club planned for tonight at the St. Ann Ponds.
3: We're trying to get kids and teens to trade those cell phone screens for fishing rods and some exaggerated fish stories. These events are free. They are open to anglers of all skill levels and ages, from kids all the way up to adults and seniors, and everything you need is provided. Fishing pole, tackle, bait, all we want you to do is come on out and have a great time.
0: This week's Real Justice Fishing Club will be held at the St. Ann Ponds from 5 till 7:30 tonight. There's more about the club on the state's attorney's website or his Facebook page.
4: NBC News Radio, I'm Scott Carr. Votes are still being tabulated from many of the races held in six states on Tuesday. In the race for California Governor, Steve Hilton and Javier Becerra hold the top two spots. Becerra told supporters late last night he's feeling good about it.
5: As your governor, I am ready to lead the fight to uphold California's promise.
4: And L.A. Mayor Karen Bass will make the runoff. She'll run against either Republican reality TV star Spencer Pratt or council member Nithya Raman. The U.S. and Iran have been exchanging missile fire over the Persian Gulf, despite a shaky ceasefire. Reports say Iran started firing missiles at U.S. allies after the U.S. attacked an oil tanker bound for an Iranian port that didn't comply with the U.S. blockade. A tense, hours-long hostage situation continues to unfold in Bakersfield, California. Two hostages have been released in what's been described as an active bomb threat situation inside a Chase bank. Scott Carr, NBC News Radio.
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0: In sports, Cubs, Sox, and Cards all losers last night. The Cubs lost 2-1 to the A's, while the Sox dropped a 6-4 decision to the Twins. The Cards lost 7-4 to the Rangers. Same teams go at it today. Chicago Sky on a 5-game losing streak, losing to the Washington Mystics 90-72 Tuesday. The Sky host Connecticut on Friday. Vegas Golden Knights outlasted the Hurricanes 5-4 in last night's Game 1 of the Stanley Cup Finals. Game 2 slated for Thursday. And the last stage of the NBA postseason is here as the Spurs tip off against the Knicks in Game 1 of the Finals from San Antonio tonight.
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0: Sunshine today, high nearing 85. Clear overnight, low 60. Mostly sunny tomorrow, high nearing 90. 55 in Wilmington, 56, Watseka and Kankakee. That is a check of your WVLI news here on this Wednesday morning. Have a good rest of your day. Be safe, everybody. 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
1: Everybody, welcome to the program. It is Mike Tamano and Rob West here. I will be at yet another mystery location. That'll be Friday in the 11 o'clock hour. Listen to Denny. I'll be giving out clues to where I'm at. And this one's kind of a curveball because it could be one of two places. Oh, there's already a bit of a where will I be? You'll have a chance to find me and win tickets to see Santana and the Dubes on June 13th. So you want to be here for that.
2: It's like Where's Waldo, only with Mike.
1: Only. Yeah.
2: Are you going to wear the white and red striped shirt with the stocking cap like Waldo does?
1: Did Waldo wear that?
2: Yeah.
1: That's sweet. Where's Waldo? Were those puzzles in a book or something?
2: Yeah, you had to find Waldo in among all the
1: other. Isn't
2: that
1: something?
2: Now we're doing Where's Michael?
1: Where's Michael? I'll be out there. Find me and win from your Listen and Win station, 92.7. WVLI. All right.
2: I will say Waldo never had tickets to give away.
1: No. Waldo is a hack. Are you ready?
2: I'm ready.
1: 1871. 24-year-old. Boy, he packed a lot into 24 years. 24-year-old Jesse James and his gang robbed the Obacock Bank in Corydon, Iowa, getting away with $15,000. That was big dough back then.
2: I'd take it.
1: Big dough right now. 1937, the Duke of Windsor married Wallace Warfield Simpson in Mons, France, after abdicating the British throne.
2: Lots of controversy there.
1: Why? Because he got rid of his throne to go marry some chick?
2: Well, she was American and a divorcee. That's why he had to abdicate.
1: Sinner. 1968, artist Andy Warhol was shot and critically wounded in his New York film studio by Valerie Solanas.
2: Well, I mean, I don't get his paintings either, but
1: that's a harsh reaction to his art.
2: Yeah.
1: 1989, we said farewell to Iran spiritual leader Ayatollah Khomeini. That was it for him. Although, a long succession of Ayatollah Khomeinis.
2: He wasn't a really nice guy.
1: He wasn't.

0: Yeah, very sad.
1: Not really.
0: 2001, acclaimed actor Anthony Quinn. Now that was sad. He passed away at the age of 86. And in 2009, veteran actor David Carradine, he of Kung Fu and Kill Bill fame, was found dead in a hotel room in Bangkok where he had been filming a movie. He was best known as, the wandering monk Kane. Walking and getting into adventures.
2: At least he was in Thailand to film a movie. Because a lot of times people found dead in a hotel room in Thailand. Not there to film films and do movies and stuff.
0: Oh, but I think he was found under the same circumstances most of your people found dead in Thailand.
2: Oh, was he now?
0: Yes. My fascination with Thailand, there are no laws. Do you understand what I'm saying? In Poida Maya, which is like a millionaire and billionaire, you know, decadent destination.
2: Kind of
0: it's a destination for guys who are pervs. And the number one, listen to me now, the number one death is Viagra overdose. And each morning, now you talk about, and I hope they have a union. In Poida Maya, Thailand, where there are no laws, you can go and there's a actual job. You are a corpse collector each morning, like at the bars and the brothels. They just push the dead out into the street. And what they do is, now your job as the corpse collector, I read amazing articles on this. I researched this place.
3: Bring out your dead.
0: Bring out your dead. You ring the bell. They push them out. And then you check their wallets. By that time, all the money's gone. But then you can identify who they are. And then you tag it on the person. Hey, this is so-and-so.
2: Like stapled it to their forehead.
0: So you call and let the family know. Grandpa, first of all, this is the Poida Maya Tourist Bureau. Grandpa had a wonderful time.
2: Let everybody know.
0: That's the good news. He enjoyed himself. The bad news is he's been shoveled to the side of the street, and we picked him up in our corpse patrol.
2: He was right up to the end.
0: He was having a ball. David Carradine found dead on this day, 2009.
2: R.I.P.
0: Emmy Award-winning Rue McClanahan. Blanche Devereaux. She was a cougar. Died at the age of 76 from the Golden Girls.
2: She may have been the original cougar.
0: Yeah. Yeah, she had that she was very always chasing younger guys, you know. 2011, we lost Gunsmoke actor James Arness at 88. He was Marshall Matt Dillon, man.
2: Yes, hanging out with Kitty.
0: And I remember weeping, 2016. We lost the mighty Cassius Clay, Muhammad Ali. It's

He died at a Phoenix area hospital where he was being treated for a respiratory issue complicated by, of course, he had Parkinson's too. So everything that he got was magnified by that. Buried in his hometown of Louisville.

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1: 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Banking as it should be in Aroma Park, Bourbonnais, Kankakee, and Danforth. Sunny skies today, high about 85. Complete look at the forecast coming up. Checking your WVLI news this Wednesday morning, I'm Rob West. Indiana still in the running to land the Chicago Bears after Illinois lawmakers failed to advance a stadium financing plan. Indiana News Now's Joe Olery has more.
2: Professor of Economics at the University of Michigan, Mark Rosenstraub, says it's still a toss-up whether the Bears go to Arlington Heights or to Hammond. But Hammond, Indiana now has an opening because the state has incentives on the table.
3: It's stronger right now because it's clear that Chicago is not going to be a front runner. So effectively right now, Hammond, Indiana is probably the best for the Bears in the sense that there's more land available.
2: Others caution the Bears remain deeply tied to Chicago and may never leave Illinois. Team officials say they are still reviewing both Hammond and Arlington Heights and expect to announce a decision later this year. I'm Joe Ullery, Indiana News Service.
1: Number of those filing for bankruptcy in Illinois has increased. Jake Lamore has that story.
4: Rob, that's according to the newly released data from the personal finance site Smart Asset. The data shows between March of 2025 and March of 2026, more than 26,000 people filed for bankruptcy in the state. That's a nearly 4% increase in the number of filings compared to the year prior. Maine was the only state to see a decline in bankruptcy filings during the time period. I'm Jake Lamore.
1: A new exhibit opens at the Kankakee County Museum tomorrow. Executive Director Veronica Featherston has more.
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6: NBC News Radio, I'm Scott Carr. Votes are still being tabulated from many of the races held in six states on Tuesday. In the race for California Governor, Steve Hilton and Javier Becerra hold the top two spots. Becerra told supporters late last night he's feeling good about it.
7: As your governor, I am ready to lead the fight to uphold California's promise.
6: And L.A. Mayor Karen Bass will make the runoff. She'll run against either Republican reality TV star Spencer Pratt or Councilmember Nithya Raman. The U.S. and Iran have been exchanging missile fire over the Persian Gulf, despite a shaky ceasefire. Reports say Iran started firing missiles at U.S. allies after the U.S. attacked an oil tanker bound for an Iranian port that didn't comply with the U.S. blockade. A tense, hours-long hostage situation continues to unfold in Bakersfield, California. Two hostages have been released in what's been described as an active bomb threat situation inside a Chase bank. Scott Carr, NBC News Radio.
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1: In sports, Cubs, Sox, and Cards all losers last night. The Cubs lost 2-1 to the A's, while the Sox dropped a 6-4 decision to the Twins. The Cards lost 7-4 to the Rangers. Same teams go at it today. Chicago Sky on a 5-game losing streak, losing to the Washington Mystics 90-72 Tuesday. The Sky host Connecticut on Friday. Vegas Golden Knights outlasted the Hurricanes 5-4 in last night's Game 1 of the Stanley Cup Finals. Game 2 slated for Thursday. And the last stage of the NBA postseason is here, as the Spurs tip off against the Knicks in Game 1 of the Finals from San Antonio tonight.
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3: Your 92.7 WVLI forecast. Sunshine today and a high of 85. Clear overnight, low 60. Mostly sunny, high near 90 tomorrow. 60, Watsika. 58, both Wilmington and Kankakee. That is a check of your WVLI news here on this Wednesday morning. Have a good rest of your day. Be safe, everybody. I'm Rob West.
4: It's the greatest of all time Wednesday, Rob. We're asking people, as the summer concert series rolls out, everybody's, well, you know how that goes. Hey, Mike, this is Rich. We had biology in 1981. Can you get me to, no, I can't get you tickets to anything. Leave me alone. See, that's the problem. When I was at the concert promoter, you know, back, this was 19, I worked at the concert promoters in Chicago and then at Ticketmaster between the ages of 16 and 21.
3: Yeah.
4: So I was much like the guy Damone, the ticket scalper in Fast Times at Ridgemont High. I remember.
3: You have the little skinny tie and.
4: Oh, yeah. What do you need? And I had row A, seats 1 and 2, for every show at Poplar Creek, because I told them, guys, you got me driving out to Hoffman Estates every day for these receipts. And they said, all right, we'll take care of you. First two seats in the first row are yours.
3: Nice.
4: Thank you. So that was nice. So hey, there's a heavy metal girl that I think is cute. Did you want to go see Dio? I've got first row. Boom.
3: Yeah.
4: You just heard my prom date, Teresa.
3: Oh, yeah.
4: Our first date. You want to get a girl to fall in love with you. Who's your favorite band? U2, fourth row center, UIC Pavilion.
3: Yeah, she still thinks about it today.
4: Still thinks about it today. Oh. Every time she hears a U2 song, she can't help but think of me with my bad facial hair back then. A little pencil-thin mustache and big hairdo. Looked like a tidal wave on my head.
3: You had a lot of hair.
4: I had the emphasis there.
3: I did too, but mine didn't stand quite as tall as yours did.
4: Mm-mm. Like that guy that called up once we posted our prom pictures. You looked like the guy that fell off the bridge, that jumped off the bridge in Saturday Night Fever. That was my hairdo. Big poofy curly do.
3: Poofy curly do, wasn't that your...
4: That was my rap name.
3: Yeah.
4: Yeah. I was shot. And I said, it's too much. It was a battle between the East Coast and West Coast rappers. And big poofy curly do, they were after me because I was giving Tupac a run for his money.
3: They're not still looking for you, are they?
4: No. I was the Notorious D.U.M. That was my name. My pseudonym.
3: I get it.
4: But I digress. What was I talking about?
3: Well, we were talking about concerts. Greatest of all time concerts.
4: What's the greatest of all time concert you've ever seen? 815-939-3388. It's the greatest of all time Wednesday with Mike Tamano and Rob West and some Motown Magic on 92.7 WVLI. It's the greatest.

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1: 815-939-3388. What's the best concert you've ever seen? That's the greatest of all time theme today. 815-939-3388. I remember, now when I was a kid in high school, the big thing was every time Neil Young came to town, it was a neighborhood outing. We would pack a Chicago Transit bus and take it to, you know, to UIC Pavilion. He played there. Oftentimes he played the Rosemont. We'd road trip up there. And I, you know, Neil is curmudgeon-y and warped as he's become in his ancient age.
2: Yeah.
1: Boy, he put on some good concerts. I saw one where he came out and he came out after two opening bands. He had Sonic Youth, which is kind of a noisy band. You know, they like these discordant chord structures and very noisy. And then the rockabilly rockin' sounds of the Social Distortion band. Those were the two opening bands. And Time, our friend Time.
2: Okay.
1: He may have ingested something and he slept. And then Neil Young came out. Did an encore, came out after the lights were on and said, hey, man, just take whatever seat's near you. I want to play a couple more songs with the lights on. And then when we were getting ready to leave, Tim woke up and said, Neil, come on yet? Time. With a name like Time.
2: Time, you know, waits for no man.
1: Time slept through the concert. Hello, WVLI.
3: Concert best would be Eagles at the Sphere in Las Vegas.
1: The Eagles in Las Vegas, was that a residency that they had?
3: Yes, it was just this past April.
1: Did you notice, did they seem to be getting along fine on stage?
3: Yes.
1: All right, good, because they've been known to not like each other.
3: Correct.
1: Never stop people from working with me, makes me feel good.
2: You're welcome.
1: And they did all their hits, I'm guessing.
3: Of course.
1: You talk about a band that has topped the charts and has a legacy.
2: Oh, yeah.
1: Holy cow. Yeah, and the great Joe Walsh. Joe Walsh, one of the greatest guitar players ever. I'm going to say it right there. Oh, boom.
3: He's funny as all get out.
1: He is. He's a kook. I love him. He used to fill in when Steve Dahl and Gary Meyer would go on vacation. They would have Joe Walsh fill in for him. It was some of the greatest radio you've ever heard.
2: Yeah.
1: Yeah, that's a great one. Thank you, the Eagles. And, of course, he did one of my favorite songs. One of the songs that is all about my life right here. One of my theme songs. When I was a Chicago kid dreaming of a career in radio and great stuff. Hello, WVLI.
4: Morning, Mikey. How are you today?
1: Good, buddy. How are you?
4: Oh, fantastic.
1: What you got for us? Great.
4: Talking about the great concert. So, Garth Brooks and Champagne, he did something like you were saying Neil Young did.
1: Yeah.
4: After the show, people were holding up signs, and he played for another hour.
1: He played for another hour.
4: No band. Yeah, no band, just him. It was the greatest. It was awesome.
1: Garth is a beast of a performer. There's no doubt about it.
2: I will say this. He puts on a good show.
1: Yeah.
2: Yeah.
1: Yeah, Garth knew what he was doing. Is he retired?
4: How are you doing this morning,
1: Rob? What's that?
4: I said, how's Rob this morning?
1: Rob, how are you?
2: I'm doing all right. Thanks for asking.
4: Okay, I just wanted to check.
2: I appreciate
1: that. Is this Jason the painter?
4: Oh, yes. Yes,
1: how are you, brother?
4: Good. Just doing a job down here in Watsika and driving home.
1: So. All right. Well, you be careful driving. Anyway. Thank you for listening. Did Garth Brooks play Hard Luck Woman, his cover of the Kiss tune?
4: He did not.
1: Oh, he did a great job with this song. But no. Have you seen Garth Brooks, Rob?
2: I've seen him twice, three times. One of the times I saw him, he did We're an American Band as his encore song.
1: Cool. Yeah, Garth Brooks, one of the greatest of all time. Thank you, my friend.
4: Have a good day, boys.
1: Peace and love, brother. yeah, Garth Brooks. I've never seen him.
2: So he did the thing when one of the times I saw him, he did the thing where he had the bungee cord on stage and he grabbed it, had a foot loop in it. He grabbed it, got back to the back of the stage, put his foot in the loop and swung out over the audience.
1: Swung out over the audience. Wow.
2: That was one of the things that he did. Boy, he put on a good show.
1: The first concert I took my daughter to was Kiss at the United Center, and Paul Stanley did that where he got the foot stirrup on and flew across the audience, and he landed right in front of my daughter, and she was a little scared. She was about six at the time.
2: Yeah. Oh, yeah. Well, that would be a little freaky.
1: A big, sweaty guy with kabuki paint on his face singing in her
2: face.
1: It's
2: not you on a Saturday night.
1: No, right.
2: Boy, I'm trying to think. I've seen some good concerts. The him bringing up Garth Brooks brings back a good memory. One of my all time favorite concerts was REO Speedwagon and Styx. They played a few years ago. I went to see them. My first real concert, and this is a good memory too, was America and Three Dog Night.
1: Oh, there you go. You can't beat that.
2: That was a good concert.
1: I've seen everybody. I mean, it was crazy. I saw Bryan Adams six nights in a row with six different dates. He was at Poplar Creek for a whole week. And I remember the first night, someone tried to jump up on stage and security guard grabbed him. And Bryan said, "No, man. Don't do that to that cat. If he wants to come up here and dance, let him dance." And the crowd went nuts. And the kid got up there and danced with him. And I was like, well, that's pretty cool of Bryan. Until I saw it happen four more times that way. A little contrived there, Bry. But, yeah, he was a good show. That was good. I saw Genesis three nights.
2: Genesis would be a good show.
1: I saw them three nights in a row at the Rosemont. See, that was the problem. I had to go to all these shows working for this promoter. Yeah. And after a while, I was like, I was like, I can't listen to live music anymore. I need to take a rest. But that's what I did every night of the week.
2: That was your job.
1: That was a good job. Crazy job. When Springsteen came to Soldier Field, and my boss, he said, "Hey, you've been working really hard. Here's some tickets to see." He gave me 100 tickets to see Bruce Springsteen.
2: Nice. So it was you sat there in the middle of, had 99 empty seats around you.
1: Let me see here. Gave me 100 tickets for that. And yeah, statutes of limitations are gone. I made a lot of money on the side that
2: year. I'll bet.
1: Yeah.
2: I'll bet.
1: Even selling them for like $50 a piece, I was loaded. Yeah, I took Laura with me, and then we broke up in the middle of the concert.
2: How much did you charge her for her seat? That's why you don't like Springsteen. You got broken up with in the middle of his gig.
1: I broke up with her.
2: Oh, well, what? So, hang on. You took a girl to a concert just to break up with her?
1: Well, first of all, she listens, and we have a very good friendship. All but the reason I broke up with her is because I had good reason to. I said I can't do this if that's going to continue to happen, and she knows. And
5: 2, 3, 4.
1: It's during this song that we sat next to each other, and we had been going out for years and years, and there were some things that couldn't be rectified, and we broke up, but I just talked to her yesterday, so.
2: Okay.
1: See, that's the thing. I don't have any, I'm trying to think if there's only the one girl that hates me, and I didn't really date her.
2: And you married her? Oh, no.
1: The only girl that doesn't like me is the girl who asked me to go to prom during Christmas, and then in May. She was upset that I didn't remember. Well, you didn't call me or let me know. Well, I was supposed to remember for 6 months that I'm supposed to remember to take you to prom. I know that you're Team Carmen. I know that. You're Team Carmen, and I'm trying to, and she's the one who called me out at the christening in New Lenox.
2: Yeah.
1: Started screaming, "Is that Mike the man? Don't let him leave."
2: Yeah.
1: I said, "What's going on? What is your problem, lady?"
2: You deserved it.
1: She said, "Yeah, you remember me?" I said, "No." Well, you should. You stood me up for prom. And I said, You know what, Carmen? And now I remembered who she was. I
2: figured you'd say you got to be more specific.
1: You told me you wanted to go to prom, and then I didn't hear from you. Well, I was supposed to just not date you for all that time, and then she said, well, I sat in my room and cried because of you. And I said, well, I'm very sorry. And she said, that's not good enough. I said, well, it was 45 years ago. What do you want me to do about it? And her husband yelled out, why don't you marry her? Poor guy. All right, 815-939-3388, your greatest concerts of all time. Rob, if you're going to go to concerts, you got to get a good night's sleep.
2: Oh, yeah.
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1: They're the greatest concerts of all time, and I've seen so many. I've seen Ted Nugent so many times, and there is no tighter band on the road. Even in this day and age,
2: yeah.
1: His band is like, it's like watching the James Brown band. They're unbelievable. Take a detour back to the 80s on your drive home. It's 80s south of 80, an hour of your favorite tunes from the decade with Bill Dyke. It's every Monday through Friday. Getting great accolades on that. And that's right here. 5 to 6, ride home with your collar up. Remember dudes used to starch their eyes on collars.
2: Yeah.
1: The loudest concert I ever saw was the Rosemont Theater with Radiohead. And
10: you do it to yourself.
1: It was so loud, the majority of the crowd was putting their fingers in their ears. And at one point, the guitar player started laughing and said, "You may have noticed we like it loud." And I'm like, dude, it's causing my eyeballs to explode. It was such a loud band. But that's back when they were good. Now Radiohead gets, you know, they get Grammy nominations for records they're just thinking of putting out. It doesn't matter.
2: Oh.
1: Yeah, it's like, what tops the list of the critics' best album? Whatever Radiohead did. Well, they didn't put an album out. That album that they didn't put out was the best album of the year.
2: Some of the best music they ever didn't make.
1: I saw the Monkees, which was, you know, which was amazing for me. I saw them, I mean, later in their career, obviously. I saw them at the Rosemont Theater, too. It was just Mickey, Davey, and Peter. Because my man Mike, he wasn't touring with the band at the time.
2: Well, he didn't need to.
1: He didn't need to. He was getting, when we had him on the program, he told us his mother. Now, you got to think, this was the 80s when every office in the country, even to this day, uses whiteout for typos.
2: Yeah.
1: His mother invented whiteout, and we asked him, "Mike, can I?" I said, "I don't mean to pry, but you're the heir to your mother's patent." He said, "Yes, I am." And I said, "How much are you making per bottle?" And he's like, "Well, it comes out to about 10 cents a bottle." Could you imagine 10 cents a bottle on, he had a ton of money. Why would he want to go on tour?
2: And you know, the government buys it by the 55-gallon drum, so.
1: To redact things. You're right. Just recently, we're sold out. The factory broke down. We had so much redactions. Yeah, craziness. But 10 cents per bottle, dude.
2: Yeah.
1: That's amazing.
2: Oh, yeah.
1: So the best concert you've ever seen, 815-939-3388. And we want to know, Rob, what the kids are going to see these days. Very important. We have a birthday club coming up. If you're not registered up, please do so. Go to WVLI927.com. Register up for the birthday club. You could be in the running for a Bussy Enrique, Brookmont Bowling, and Noble Store Dairy Queen prize package.
2: 92.7 WVLI, where local news always comes first. 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Sunny skies today, high about 85. Complete look at the forecast coming up. Checking your WVLI news this Wednesday morning, I'm Rob West. Local legislators continue to weigh in on the new state budget. 40th District State Senator Patrick Joyce says he voted for this year's budget proposal.
11: I think I'm 50-50 in the six budgets I voted for, three for and three against. The governor had proposed to lower LGDF, which is a local government distribution fund, and that would have cost our municipalities across our state millions of dollars. And when you advocate for and win to not cut stuff like that, it's changed in the budget to what I was fighting for. It's hard to fight, win, and then vote no.
2: Senator Joyce did say he wished it didn't wait till the last minute every year to vote on the budget.
11: The governor gave his State of the State and budget address in February. 95% of what was in the budget was in there in February.
2: Joyce said there was money in this year's budget for other local projects, including the demolition of the abandoned buildings at the old juvenile detention center near the state park. Kankakee County Sheriff's Police asking for help to find those responsible for breaking into some cars at a local campground last week. with our Crime Stoppers Tip of the Week. Here's Kankakee County Sheriff's Department Chief Deputy Trent Bukowski.
12: Sheriff's deputies responded to the Pink Grove Campground in the 500 block of South Bridge Street in Aroma Park last Thursday, May 28th, following reports of multiple vehicle burglaries and thefts that occurred overnight. Deputies took four separate reports, all involving vehicles that had been left unlocked. Stolen items included cash, a dash cam, a laptop computer, credit cards and checkbooks, a steel chainsaw, an impact drill, as well as several DeWalt power tools. The Kankakee County Sheriff's Office is reminding area residents to always lock their vehicles and homes and to avoid leaving valuables in plain sight. Investigators are also asking anyone that has any information regarding the burglaries to contact Crime Stoppers by calling 815-93-CRIME.
2: Tips to Crime Stoppers are anonymous, could result in a cash reward.
13: NBC News Radio, I'm Scott Carr. Results are still rolling in after voters in six states hit the primary polls Tuesday. The race for California governor is still too close to call. Republican candidate Steve Hilton told supporters last night, "We're not there yet, but it's looking good." Hilton and Democrats Javier Becerra and Tom Steyer have remained atop the leaderboard for most of the night. Two hostages have been released in what continues to be an active bomb threat inside a Chase Bank in downtown Bakersfield, California. Police Sergeant Eric Celadon says a man believed to have a bomb strapped to his body has been holding an unknown number of people inside since yesterday.
14: Every single resource is at this site's disposal. SWAT team, bomb squad, K-9 team, gang unit.
13: Negotiations with the suspect are ongoing. The now former host of 60 Minutes, Scott Pelley's been fired by CBS News. This after a recent confrontation during a staff meeting with the show's new executive producer. Scott Carr, NBC News Radio.
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2: In sports, Cubs, Sox, and Cards all losers last night. The Cubs lost 2-1 to the A's, while the Sox dropped a 6-4 decision to the Twins. The Cards lost 7-4 to the Rangers. Same teams go at it today. Chicago Sky on a 5-game losing streak, losing to the Washington Mystics 90-72 Tuesday. The Sky host Connecticut on Friday. Vegas Golden Knights outlasted the Hurricanes 5-4 in last night's Game 1 of the Stanley Cup Finals. Game 2 slated for Thursday. And the last stage of the NBA postseason is here as the Spurs tip off against the Knicks in Game 1 of the Finals from San Antonio tonight. Your 92.7 WVLI forecast. Sunshine today and a high nearing 85. Clear overnight, low 60. Mostly sunny tomorrow, high nearing 90. 64 already in Wilmington, 62, Watsika and Kankakee. That is a check of your WVLI news here on this Wednesday. Have a good rest of your day. Be safe, everybody. I'm Rob West.
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2: Nice.
1: Package. Today is the 3rd day of June. And we are celebrating, ladies and gentlemen, a legend in broadcasting, Mr. Jake LaMoore.
3: Hey,
1: happy birthday, Jakey. Tom Assay, a great guy from Gilman, celebrating his birthday.
3: Don't say so.
1: Celebrating a birthday with those fine folks. Singer Denise Williams is... Denise Williams is 76, bless her heart. Let's hear it for the boy.

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1: 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That could be Denise Tamano singing that song.
2: Okay.
1: Singer-songwriter Dan Hill, ladies and gentlemen.

0: you go, Dan Hill. 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
1: Big Slayer fan.
0: CNN anchor Anderson Cooper is 59. Country singer Jamie O'Neill, 58 today. Gone but never forgotten. Confederate President Jefferson Davis, born in 1808. Actor Maurice Evans. Now, he was on Bewitched, but I'll always remember him as Dr. Zaius in the Planet of the Apes. Actor Leo Gorcey from the Bowery Boys and the East Side Kids. He was fantastic. And if you watch Leo Gorcey and those old Bowery Boys, East Side Kids, which I have a box set at home, yeah, every once in a while I'll pop them in, that's where I would say he was the biggest influence as an actor on Robert Blake.
1: Okay.
0: Robert Blake took a lot of similarities to Leo Gorcey in his delivery. Tony Curtis, one of the all-time greats. Some Like It Hot, The Defiant Ones. One of my favorite love stories, Trapeze, with Burt Lancaster and whatever her name is, Lola Brigida. Oh, Gina. Gina Lola Brigida. Lola Brigida. That's a lot of syllables. Yeah, Gina Lola Brigida. She's naughty in that movie. She plays both of the trapeze artists against each other, trying to make a name for herself. Tony Curtis, whose real name is Bernard Schwartz, doesn't have the same, you know, screen icon flavor of a Tony Curtis.
1: Wonder why he changed it.
0: Beat poet Allen Ginsberg, born in 1926. Terrible poet.
1: Well, you can't beat him.
0: And musician Boots Randolph. Everybody's parents had this album. He was Yakety Sax fame. One of my musical heroes, the one and only Curtis Mayfield. Oh. Oh, to play in Curtis Mayfield's band would have been my. Oh. You're gonna make it just soul, dripping with soul, man.
1: Super.
0: Super soul. Yeah. Performing in Chicago, had a lighting rig fall on him, paralyze him from the waist down, and he still went on and performed until his untimely death. The great Chuck Barris, who not only developed the gong show and the dating game, but may have been an assassin for the CIA. That's what he told us, Rob.
1: May have been. He could not confirm nor deny.
0: Yep. And still with us, still rocking, Little Leather Tuscadero, Susie Quattro turning 76. 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

0: Mike Tamano in the morning with Rob West.
1: Dorothy, it was 2022 that the jury of the popular defamation case brought on by actor Johnny Depp against his ex-wife Amber Heard.
2: Oh, defamation.
0: 5 to 10.
1: Well, it depends on if you're talking about what she did to his pillow.
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1: 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Sunny skies again today with a high again about 85. Complete look at the forecast coming up. Checking your WVLI news this Wednesday morning, I'm Rob West. Progress continues to be made on the 47-unit market-rate apartment building in downtown Kankakee, along with the renovation of the old Midland States Bank building next to it. Mayor Chris Curtis gave an update on the project at Monday night's Kankakee City Council meeting.
2: They got their PUD approved tonight, and they've got their extension for their conditional use permit extended tonight to meet the timelines. June 15th, the building permits for both the renovation of 310 South Schuyler and the new construction of the market rate apartments, the 47 units, are to be submitted into the code department for review.
1: Mayor Curtis said you can expect to see construction starting at the southeast corner of Station Street and Schuyler Avenue sometime soon. The mayor of Arlington Heights still believes the Bears could build a stadium in the northwest suburb. During a village board meeting this week, Mayor Jim Tenaglia said that he was disappointed the state legislature failed to pass a stadium bill before ending the spring session this past weekend.
3: I don't mean to be rude. I don't mean to point fingers at anyone in particular. I know a lot of folks tried really hard, but it just didn't happen yet. And I say the word yet because I don't think the game is over.
1: Chicago Mayor Brandon Johnson says he believes the team could remain in Chicago, saying he is the only one to present a viable plan for a publicly owned stadium. Next installment of Kankakee County State's Attorney Jim Rowe's Real Justice Fishing Club planned for tonight at the St. Ann Ponds.
4: We're trying to get kids and teens to trade those cell phone screens for fishing rods and some exaggerated fish stories. These events are free. They are open to anglers of all skill levels and ages, from kids all the way up to adults and seniors. And everything you need is provided. Fishing pole, tackle, bait. All we want you to do is come on out and have a great time.
1: This week's Real Justice Fishing Club will be held at the St. Ann Ponds from 5 till 7:30 tonight. There's more about the club on the state's attorney's website or his Facebook page.
5: NBC News Radio, I'm Scott Carr. Results are still rolling in after voters in six states hit the primary polls Tuesday. The race for California governor is still too close to call. Republican candidate Steve Hilton told supporters last night, "We're not there yet, but it's looking good." Hilton and Democrats Javier Becerra and Tom Steyer have remained atop the leaderboard for most of the night. Two hostages have been released in what continues to be an active bomb threat inside a Chase Bank in downtown Bakersfield, California. Police Sergeant Eric Celadon says a man believed to have a bomb strapped to his body has been holding an unknown number of people inside since yesterday.
6: Every single resource is at this site's disposal. SWAT team, bomb squad, K-9 team, gang unit.
5: Negotiations with the suspect are ongoing. The now former host of 60 Minutes, Scott Pelley, has been fired by CBS News. This after a recent confrontation during a staff meeting with the show's new executive producer. Scott Carr, NBC News Radio.
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2: In sports, Cubs, Sox, and Cards all losers last night. The Cubs lost 2-1 to the A's, while the Sox dropped a 6-4 decision to the Twins. The Cards lost 7-4 to the Rangers. Same teams go at it today. Chicago Sky on a 5-game losing streak, losing to the Washington Mystics 90-72 Tuesday. The Sky host Connecticut on Friday. Vegas Golden Knights outlasted the Hurricanes 5-4 in last night's Game 1 of the Stanley Cup Finals. Game 2 slated for Thursday. And the last stage of the NBA postseason is here as the Spurs tip off against the Knicks in Game 1 of the Finals from San Antonio tonight.
3: We have a few days of really nice weather coming up with that high pressure system in the Great Lakes covering the Midwest. Lots of sunshine today, and we're going into the low 80s. Upper 50s and a few clouds for the overnight hours. A little bit more breezy on Thursday and warmer. We get mid-80s on the afternoon high. Looks like we'll stay sunny. Sunny in the morning on Friday. We may see an afternoon shower or thunderstorm pop up, and we'll be in the mid-80s. A few showers over the weekend. I'm meteorologist Steve Hamilton.
4: Well, it is 74 degrees in the Kankakee River Valley. Rob, it is time for the decompression hour. I think we've done enough damage for one day, don't you think?
5: Oh, sure, yeah.
4: Let us breathe in. Let it go. Crack open that box of wine and let's roll into an hour's worth of music that sets the mood, the vibe, and the groove for a greatest of all time Wednesday.
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0: 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Like this.
1: I'll keep working my way back to you, babe.
0: And this.
2: 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I'll be watching you.
0: 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Like this.

0: Let's get an update on some of the new retail and businesses coming to the village of Bradley with our hometown spotlight. Here's Mayor Mike Watson.
1: Well, we've recently given approvals for a Pop's Italian Beef and a Dunkin' Donut. That'll be going on right south of Buffalo Wild Wings. I think construction is scheduled to get started this summer. Bradley has never had a Dunkin' Donuts, to my knowledge, and it's one of my favorites. Demolition of the Red Lobster has taken place. You know, that's going to bring a bunch of brands in as well. Dutch Brothers Coffee and one other item is going to go in there in a little bitty kind of mini strip mall kind of setting. We have a Seven Brews coming in down there by Texas Roadhouse, which is another one of my favorites. I hear a lot of complaints about too much coffee, too many mattress shops, too many of this, too many of that. But, you know, if people can come here and be successful, I say the more the merrier.
0: With the Hometown Spotlight, I'm Scott Smith.
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5: We have a few days of really nice weather coming up with that high pressure system in the Great Lakes covering the Midwest. Lots of sunshine today, and we're going into the low 80s. Upper 50s and a few clouds for the overnight hours. A little bit more breezy on Thursday and warmer. We get mid-80s on the afternoon high. Looks like we'll stay sunny. Sunny in the morning on Friday. We may see an afternoon shower or thunderstorm pop up, and we'll be in the mid-80s. Few showers over the weekend. I'm meteorologist Steve Hamilton.
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Lunchtime Bites and Beats returns today. 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

0: 92.7 WVLI, where local news always comes first. 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Sunny skies today, high about 85. Complete look at the forecast coming up. Checking your WVLI news this Wednesday morning, I'm Rob West. Indiana still in the running to land the Chicago Bears after Illinois lawmakers failed to advance a stadium financing plan. Indiana News Now's Joe Ullery has more.
1: Professor of Economics at the University of Michigan, Mark Rosenstraub, says it's still a toss-up whether the Bears go to Arlington Heights or to Hammond. But Hammond, Indiana now has an opening because the state has incentives on the table.
2: It's stronger right now because it's clear that Chicago is not going to be a front runner. So effectively right now, Hammond, Indiana is probably the best for the Bears in the sense that there's more land available.
1: Others caution the Bears remain deeply tied to Chicago and may never leave Illinois. Team officials say they are still reviewing both Hammond and Arlington Heights and expect to announce a decision later this year. I'm Joe Ullery, Indiana News Service.
0: Number of those filing for bankruptcy in Illinois has increased. Jake Lamore has that story.
3: Rob, that's according to the newly released data from the personal finance site Smart Asset. The data shows between March of 2025 and March of 2026, more than 26,000 people filed for bankruptcy in the state. That's a nearly 4% increase in the number of filings compared to the year prior. Maine was the only state to see a decline in bankruptcy filings during the time period. I'm Jake Lamore.
0: A new exhibit opens at the Kankakee County Museum tomorrow. Executive Director Veronica Featherston has more.
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5: NBC News Radio, I'm Scott Carr. Los Angeles Mayor Karen Bass will make a runoff after voters hit the polls on Tuesday. Bass will now be one of two candidates for the next mayor of L.A. in the general election in November. The second spot will either be Republican reality TV star Spencer Pratt or council member Nithya Raman. And the votes for California governor are still being counted. Democrat Javier Becerra told supporters last night he's feeling good about the numbers.
6: As your governor, I am ready to lead the fight to uphold California's promise.
5: Republican Steve Hilton and Democrat Tom Steyer have also stayed atop the leaderboard behind Becerra. The U.S. and Iran are exchanging missile fire over the Persian Gulf. Reports say Iran started firing missiles at U.S. allies after the U.S. attacked an oil tanker bound for an Iranian port. That's pushed oil prices higher. Now Wall Street's opening with stocks lower this morning after all three major indexes posted new record highs at the close on Tuesday. Scott Carr, NBC News Radio.
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0: In sports, Cubs, Sox, and Cards all losers last night. The Cubs lost 2-1 to the A's, while the Sox dropped a 6-4 decision to the Twins. The Cards lost 7-4 to the Rangers. Same teams go at it today. Chicago Sky on a 5-game losing streak, losing to the Washington Mystics 90-72 Tuesday. The Sky host Connecticut on Friday. Vegas Golden Knights outlasted the Hurricanes 5-4 in last night's Game 1 of the Stanley Cup Finals. Game 2 slated for Thursday. And the last stage of the NBA postseason is here as the Spurs tip off against the Knicks in Game 1 of the Finals from San Antonio tonight. That is a look at news and sports here on this Wednesday. Have a good rest of your day. Be safe, everybody. I'm Rob West.
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9: We have a few days of really nice weather coming up with that high pressure system in the Great Lakes covering the Midwest. Lots of sunshine today, and we're going into the low 80s. Upper 50s and a few clouds for the overnight hours. A little bit more breezy on Thursday and warmer. We get mid 80s on the afternoon high. Looks like we'll stay sunny. Sunny in the morning on Friday. We may see an afternoon shower or thunderstorm pop up, and we'll be in the mid-80s. Few showers over the weekend. I'm meteorologist Steve Hamilton.
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8: We have a few days of really nice weather coming up with that high pressure system in the Great Lakes covering the Midwest. Lots of sunshine today, and we're going into the low 80s. Upper 50s and a few clouds for the overnight hours. A little bit more breezy on Thursday and warmer. We get mid-80s on the afternoon high. Looks like we'll stay sunny. Sunny in the morning on Friday. We may see an afternoon shower or thunderstorm pop up, and we'll be in the mid-80s. A few showers over the weekend. I'm meteorologist Steve Hamilton.
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10: I look forward to it.
9: I am too. And in the meantime, we wish everyone well. Denny Case up next after the top of the hour news. Keep you company with the greatest hits of all time. I'm Mike Tamano for Rob West and the rest of the crew. Thanks for listening. Peace and love.
0: 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Like this.
11: I'm a joker. I'm a smoker. I'm a midnight toker.
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1: 92.7 WVLI, where local news always comes first. Sunny skies again today, high again about 85. Complete look at the forecast coming up. Checking your WVLI news this Wednesday morning, I'm Rob West. Progress continues to be made on the 47-unit market-rate apartment building in downtown Kankakee, along with the renovation of the old Midland States Bank building next to it. Mayor Chris Curtis gave an update on the project at Monday night's Kankakee City Council meeting.
2: They got their PUD approved tonight, and they've got their extension for their conditional use permit extended tonight to meet the timelines. June 15th, the building permits for both the renovation of 310 South Schuyler and the new construction of the market rate apartments, the 47 units, are to be submitted into the code department for review.
1: Mayor Curtis said you can expect to see construction starting at the southeast corner of Station Street and Schuyler Avenue sometime soon. The mayor of Arlington Heights still believes the Bears could build a stadium in the northwest suburb. During a village board meeting this week, Mayor Jim Tenaglia said that he was disappointed the state legislature failed to pass a stadium bill before ending the spring session this past weekend.
3: I don't mean to be rude. I don't mean to point fingers at anyone in particular. I know a lot of folks tried really hard, but it just didn't happen yet. And I say the word yet because I don't think the game is over.
1: Chicago Mayor Brandon Johnson says he believes the team could remain in Chicago, saying he is the only one to present a viable plan for a publicly owned stadium. Next installment of Kankakee County

0: State's Attorney Jim Rowe's Real Justice Fishing Club planned for tonight at the St. Ann Ponds.
1: We're trying to get kids and teens to trade those cell phone screens for fishing rods and some exaggerated fish stories. These events are free. They are open to anglers of all skill levels and ages, from kids all the way up to adults and seniors. And everything you need is provided. Fishing pole, tackle, bait. All we want you to do is come on out and have a great time.
0: This week's Real Justice Fishing Club will be held at the St. Ann Ponds from 5 till 7:30 tonight. There's more about the club on the state's attorney's website or his Facebook page.
2: NBC News Radio, I'm Scott Carr. Los Angeles Mayor Karen Bass will make a runoff after voters hit the polls on Tuesday. Bass will now be one of two candidates for the next mayor of L.A. in the general election in November. The second spot will either be Republican reality TV star Spencer Pratt or council member Nithya Raman. And the votes for California governor are still being counted. Democrat Javier Becerra told supporters last night he's feeling good about the numbers.
3: As your governor, I am ready to lead the fight to uphold California's promise.
2: Republican Steve Hilton and Democrat Tom Steyer have also stayed atop the leaderboard behind Becerra. The U.S. and Iran are exchanging missile fire over the Persian Gulf. Reports say Iran started firing missiles at U.S. allies after the U.S. attacked an oil tanker bound for an Iranian port. That's pushed oil prices higher. Now Wall Street's opening with stocks lower this morning after all three major indexes posted new record highs at the close on Tuesday. Scott Carr, NBC News Radio.
0: In sports, Cubs, Sox, and Cards all losers last night. The Cubs lost 2-1 to the A's, while the Sox dropped a 6-4 decision to the Twins. The Cards lost 7-4 to the Rangers. Same teams go at it today. Chicago Sky on a 5-game losing streak, losing to the Washington Mystics 90-72 Tuesday. The Sky host Connecticut on Friday. Vegas Golden Knights outlasted the Hurricanes 5-4 in last night's Game 1 of the Stanley Cup Finals. Game 2 slated for Thursday. And the last stage of the NBA postseason is here as the Spurs tip off against the Knicks in Game 1 of the Finals from San Antonio tonight. That is a look at news and sports here on this Wednesday. Have a good rest of your day. Be safe, everybody. I'm Rob West.
4: 92.7 WVLI weather for the Kankakee River Valley.
5: We have a few days of really nice weather coming up with that high pressure system in the Great Lakes covering the Midwest. Lots of sunshine today, and we're going into the low 80s. Upper 50s and a few clouds for the overnight hours. A little bit more breezy on Thursday and warmer. We get mid-80s on the afternoon high. Looks like we'll stay sunny. Sunny in the morning on Friday. We may see an afternoon shower or thunderstorm pop up, and we'll be in the mid-80s. A few showers over the weekend. I'm meteorologist Steve Hamilton.
6: Right now it's 10:08 with sunshine and 76 degrees here in the Kankakee River Valley. Stepping in to spend some time with you up until 3 o'clock this afternoon. Good morning to you, my friend. 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I'm Denny Case.
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92.7 WVLI, the greatest hits of all time with Denny Case and one from Pink Floyd on the way. It's Manfred Mann's Earth Band, Blinded by the Light here in the Valley.

0: 92.7 WVLI, the greatest hits of all time here on a Wednesday morning with Denny Case. And the wait is over. The wait is over. If your kids have been bugging the heck out of you saying, Mom, Dad, when do we get to go to Dreamland Galaxy? Well, the grand opening is going to be happening this Saturday. And it starts at noon. And they're going to have, at the grand opening, a whole lot of family fun. There's going to be balloon twisting, airbrush tattoos, delicious food, open play sessions. Again, starts at noon. Our very own Best Jess is going to be out there, too, broadcasting live up until 2 o'clock with some huge giveaways, including 3 free 90-minute play passes, 5 free VR or virtual reality sessions, and a grand prize birthday party package valued at $399. 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It's for kids 1 to 100. I don't know what happens when you turn 101. I don't know. But Dreamland Galaxy, it's off of Route 50 behind the McDonald's near Mega Home Deals in Bradley. Stick around. 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
8: We have a few days of really nice weather coming up with that high pressure system in the Great Lakes covering the Midwest. Lots of sunshine today, and we're going into the low 80s. Upper 50s and a few clouds for the overnight hours. A little bit more breezy on Thursday and warmer. We get mid-80s on the afternoon high. Looks like we'll stay sunny. Sunny in the morning on Friday. We may see an afternoon shower or thunderstorm pop up, and we'll be in the mid-80s. Few showers over the weekend. I'm meteorologist Steve Hamilton.
0: Right now, lots of sunshine, 76 degrees here in the Kankakee River Valley.
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92.7 WVLI, the greatest hits of all time. Lunchtime Bites and Beats on Festival Street. It's going down in Bourbonnais today at the Grove, 11 a.m. until 1 p.m. Live acoustic entertainment by Todd Hazelrig. They're going to have food vendors out there selling pizza and chicken sandwiches. It's the first one of the season. Going to be happening on Wednesdays throughout the summer months during your lunch break. Right now, the King of Pop, Michael Jackson, Billie Jean on WVLI.

92.7 WVLI, the greatest hits of all time with Denny Case. And you've got a chance to win some concert tickets this Friday if you can find Mike Tomato out and about in the community. More details on the way. Right now it's Redbone, Earth, Wind & Fire coming up too. 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

92.7 WVLI. This Friday, another edition of Uncle Mikey's Mystery Location. Mike Tamano going to be hiding at some location, sponsor location in the area, calling in the 11 o'clock hour here with me, giving you clues over the air. The first person to physically find him going to win a pair of tickets to see Santana and the Doobie Brothers together on June 13th at the Credit Union One Amphitheater in Tinley Park. Oh.

0: 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Mike Tamano in the morning.
1: I was on Route 15. Out the corner of my eye, I thought it was debris blowing. It was a roadrunner.
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3: All right, we're sure it wasn't a blue-footed booby, a dick sissel, a horned screamer. Was it a horned screamer?
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3: Are we sure it wasn't a fluffy-backed tit babbler or a red-rumped bush tyrant? 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A chickwill's widow, a green-breasted mango.
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3: Perhaps a common chiff-chaff. Could have been a willy wagtail.
1: Okay.
3: It could have been a willy wagtail.
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9: We have a few days of really nice weather coming up with that high pressure system in the Great Lakes covering the Midwest. Lots of sunshine today, and we're going into the low 80s. Upper 50s and a few clouds for the overnight hours. A little bit more breezy on Thursday and warmer. We get mid-80s on the afternoon high. Looks like we'll stay sunny. Sunny in the morning on Friday. We may see an afternoon shower or thunderstorm pop up, and we'll be in the mid-80s. Few showers over the weekend. I'm meteorologist Steve Hamilton.
10: Sunshine and 77 degrees here in the Kankakee River Valley.
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1: 92.7 WVLI, where local news always comes first. 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Sunny skies today, high about 85. Complete look at the forecast coming up. Checking your WVLI news this Wednesday morning, I'm Rob West. Local legislators continue to weigh in on the new state budget. 40th District State Senator Patrick Joyce says he voted for this year's budget proposal.
2: I think I'm 50-50 in the six budgets I've voted for, three for and three against. The governor had proposed to lower LGDF, which is a local government distribution fund, and that would have cost our municipalities across our state millions of dollars. And when you advocate for and win to not cut stuff like that, it's changed in the budget to what I was fighting for. It's hard to fight, win, and then vote no.
1: Senator Joyce did say he wished it didn't wait till the last minute every year to vote on the budget.
2: The governor gave his State of the State and budget address in February. 95% of what was in the budget was in there in February.
1: Joyce said there was money in this year's budget for other local projects, including the demolition of the abandoned buildings at the old juvenile detention center near the state park. Kankakee County Sheriff's Police asking for help to find those responsible for breaking into some cars at a local campground last week. With our Crime Stoppers Tip of the Week, here's Kankakee County Sheriff's Department Chief Deputy Trent Bukowski.

0: News Radio, I'm Scott Carr. Results are still rolling in after voters in six states hit the primary polls Tuesday. In California, Ryan Nobles reports it's not known yet who'll compete to succeed Governor Gavin Newsom, but there's a couple of frontrunners.
1: Former State Attorney General Javier Becerra riding a late surge of support over fellow Democrats to finish in the top two.
0: It appears Becerra will likely face Republican Steve Hilton. In Bakersfield, California, ABC News reports a suspect is dead and all hostages are free after a standoff inside a Chase Bank building. It started Tuesday afternoon after a bomb threat. The FBI and other law enforcement attempted to negotiate with the suspect for hours. Republican Senator Tom Tillis is suggesting it's not likely Bill Pulte will be confirmed as the next director of national intelligence. Tillis adding to a growing backlash against Pulte's nomination. Pulte has no known prior experience in an intelligence role. Scott Carr, NBC News Radio.
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3: In sports, Cubs, Sox, and Cards all losers last night. The Cubs lost 2-1 to the A's, while the Sox dropped a 6-4 decision to the Twins. The Cards lost 7-4 to the Rangers. Same teams go at it today. Chicago Sky on a 5-game losing streak, losing to the Washington Mystics 90-72 Tuesday. The Sky host Connecticut on Friday. Vegas Golden Knights outlasted the Hurricanes 5-4 in last night's Game 1 of the Stanley Cup Finals. Game 2 slated for Thursday. And the last stage of the NBA postseason is here as the Spurs tip off against the Knicks in Game 1 of the Finals from San Antonio tonight. That is a look at news and sports here on this Wednesday. Have a good rest of your day. Be safe, everybody. I'm Rob West.
4: 92.7 WVLI weather for the Kankakee River Valley.
5: We have a few days of really nice weather coming up with that high pressure system in the Great Lakes covering the Midwest. Lots of sunshine today, and we're going into the low 80s. Upper 50s and a few clouds for the overnight hours. A little bit more breezy on Thursday and warmer. We get mid-80s on the afternoon high. Looks like we'll stay sunny. Sunny in the morning on Friday. We may see an afternoon shower or thunderstorm pop up, and we'll be in the mid-80s. A few showers over the weekend. I'm meteorologist Steve Hamilton.
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92.7 WVLI, the greatest hits of all time with Denny Case here on this Wednesday morning. We've got a look at birthdays coming your way here in just a few minutes. 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

0: 92.7 WVLI, the greatest hits of all time with Denny Case here on this Wednesday, the 3rd of June, 2026. Congratulations going out to our birthday club winner this week. That's Stephen Williams from Bourbonnais. 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Birthdays in our club today include Casey Trudeau from Bourbonnais, Rebecca Rapier from Mantino, my friend Tom Acey of Aces High Management. He lives in Gilman. Happy birthday, Tom. And to Milner Media's very own Jake Lamore from Bradley, part of our news team. Happy birthday, Jake. Now, these folks share their birthday with Anderson Cooper, actor Scott Valentine. He was Mallory's boyfriend, Nick, on Family Ties. Hey. Singer Dan Hill with a birthday, former First Lady Jill Biden. Singer Denise Williams, famous for the song Let's Hear It for the Boy from Footloose. And Susie Quattro, she's a singer, but she's also known as Leather Tuscadero from Happy Days. Happy birthday to all I listed, and you, if it's yours, the Bee Gees are coming your way on 92.7 WVLI.
1: We're keeping it local with the Hometown Spotlight this week, all about Bradley, and Mayor Watson has been telling us about some new projects happening in the village.
2: There's going to be a big project that gets started on Bradley Boulevard from North Street up to Armour Road yet this year. So some walk paths and landscaping, some lighting. So we're going to have some nice ornamental lighting up and down it. So it's going to start to change. We'll do it in segments. We got some alley projects. We got some sidewalk projects. We got some street projects. And whether or not they're in your neighborhood this year, we're coming to your neighborhoods sometime in the future. So we've got a rigorous schedule based on sometimes worst case scenario of the ones that need upgraded first.
1: Right. There's always a project coming.
2: Yeah. Well, we got, like I said, we got that one on Bradley Boulevard. We got one coming up probably next year on Broadway, on the east side of Broadway, which is going to be a nice big lighted walkway area down Broadway and up to Schuyler at the light. So I anticipate, you know, looking forward to a lot of projects over the years.
1: All right, Mayor Watson.
2: Well, thank you for having me.
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10: We have a few days of really nice weather coming up with that high pressure system in the Great Lakes covering the Midwest. Lots of sunshine today, and we're going into the low 80s. Upper 50s and a few clouds for the overnight hours. A little bit more breezy on Thursday and warmer. We get mid-80s on the afternoon high. Looks like we'll stay sunny. Sunny in the morning on Friday. We may see an afternoon shower or thunderstorm pop up, and we'll be in the mid-80s. Few showers over the weekend. I'm meteorologist Steve Hamilton.
0: It's 77 and sunny here in the Kankakee River Valley.
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7: New big storm systems headed our way for a while. Things look nice with high pressure parked over the Great Lakes, but also covering our area. Temperatures will be warm. We'll be in the low 80s and sunny for the rest of today. Overnight, some clouds, upper 50s, and then a little bit breezy on Thursday, but sunny will warm up a little bit to mid-80s. We're in the mid-80s again on Friday, sunny in the morning, scattered afternoon showers and a few thunderstorms, maybe a shower Saturday. I'm meteorologist Steve Hamilton.
8: It's 77 with sunny skies here in the Kankakee River Valley.
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1: 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Looks like we're going to have sunny skies the rest of the afternoon with a high about 85. Complete look at the forecast coming up. Checking your WVLI news this Wednesday afternoon. I'm Rob West. The Illinois legislature adjourned over the weekend without a resolution to the question of a new

0: Low 80s and sunny for the rest of today. Clouds with upper 50s in the overnight hours. A little breezy tomorrow. Sunny with mid 80s. Going to be mid 80s again on Friday. Sunny in the morning. Scattered afternoon showers. Maybe a few thunderstorms. And some showers possible on Saturday. Right now it's sunny and 79 here in the Kankakee River Valley.
1: Donning his three-piece polyester suit from Sears and Roebuck. 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
0: Here in the All 70s Lunch, everything's far out, solid, and right on. Hey, we've got two chances for you to win today from our Wednesday sponsor. That's Eddie's Bar and Grill at 1875 West Station Street in Kankakee, where you'll come for the food and stay for the fun. The prize is a 16-inch cheese pizza gift certificate from Eddie's, a value of $16.99, good for dine-in only. How do you win? You got to be caller 7 during one of our solid gold spins today. And those are going to be Smoking in the Boys Room from Brownsville Station and Fox on the Run from Sweet. Our number 815-939-3388. When you hear one of those solid gold spins, if you haven't won anything from us in the last 30 days, try to be caller 7. In the meantime, let's dive into the 70s with Robert John and his amazing cover of the Tokens' The Lion Sleeps Tonight here in the Valley, 92.7.

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0: 92.7 WVLI, the greatest hits of all time. Not to be confused with the Paul Anka song that shared the same title. Andrew Gold in Lonely Boy here in the All 70s Lunch. When's the last time you heard that one? Hey, so you've still got two chances today to win from our sponsor today. That's Eddie's Bar and Grill. And the prize up for grabs is a 16-inch cheese pizza gift certificate from Eddie's. A value of $16.99, good for dine-in only. At Eddie's, if you're looking for a quick lunch, let me recommend one of their wraps, like maybe the cheesy garlic beef wrap. That's made with roast beef, garlic sauce, and cheddar cheese. Absolutely delicious. When you hear either Smoking in the Boys Room from Brownsville Station or Fox on the Run from Sweet, try to be caller 7 at 815-939-3388 to win here in the All 70s Lunch.
1: You are a meathead.
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1: A meathead. Dead from the neck up. 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

0: 92.7 WVLI, the greatest hits of all time. I don't know about smoking in the boys' room, but when I was in high school back in the Stone Age, Manteno High School, class of 1995 right here. Didn't hear too much about people smoking in the boys' room, but where everybody smoked, they had a designated a steel garbage barrel out by the road. And that was referred to as the island or Stoner Island. and that's where people would gather up at lunchtime while the nerds like me are in there eating our rectangular pizza and chocolate milk. They were out there at the island, and that's where they did their smoking. They made a lot of, it was a good place to make friends. Yes. So anyway, that was our first solid gold spin here today. Congratulations going out to our first winner, Bobby Tucker. Bobby Tucker of Bourbon A, who I saw on Facebook earlier, is going to be going out to Jim Rowe's Real Justice Fishing Club with the Northern Illinois Anglers. They're meeting at the St. Ann Ponds tonight. I believe he's going to be bringing his daughter, Bobri. And he loves to fish. Loves to fish. And he just won himself, from Eddie's Bar and Grill today, a 16-inch cheese pizza gift certificate. A value of $16.99. Good for dine-in only. Next chance to win from Eddie's this hour comes when you hear Fox on the Run from Sweet. That's our next solid gold spin. So drill's the same. Be caller 7 on that one at 815-939-3388. I'm Denny Case, and this is WVLI with the All 70s Lunch.
1: 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A left to the jaw, and...
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1: But you can press it right back on. 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
0: Taking a look at our weather, we've got low 80s and sunny for the rest of today. Going to be clouds with upper 50s in the overnight hours. A little breezy tomorrow, sunny with mid-80s. Mid-80s again on Friday, sunny in the morning. Scattered afternoon showers and a few thunderstorms. Maybe a shower on Saturday. As for right now, it's 79 degrees with some sunshine here in the Kankakee River Valley.
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9: I say the ba ba ba ba ba Bambino. 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Got a rockin' and a reelin' and a boppin' and a reelin'. 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
1: Here in the all 70s lunch with Denny Case, pork chops and apple sauce sound pretty good, right? 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A pizza from Eddie's Bar and Grill. Now, the prize today is a 16-inch cheese pizza gift certificate, a value of $16.99, good for dine-in only, but they have some signature pizzas to try, like the, if you like it hot, go with the Italian combo. Italian beef, sausage, whole lot of hot jardiniere. And if you like it sweet, they've got the Tropical Delight with ham and pineapple on it, too. So when you hear Fox on the Run from Sweet, that's our next solid gold spin. If you haven't won anything from us in the last 30 days, when Fox on the Run comes on, try to be caller 7 at 815-939-3388. If you can't be with the one you love, that one will do. Just love the one you're with. It's convenient. 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

0: What's this stuff? Some cereal. It's supposed to be good for you. Did you try it?
1: I'm not gonna try it. You try it.
0: I'm not gonna try it.
1: Let's get Mikey.
0: Yeah. He won't eat it. He hates everything.
1: He likes it. Hey, Mikey.
2: 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This will be-

0: In the 70s, you probably heard this song for the first time on a vinyl record. 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

0: 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Our second solid gold spin today from Sweet. That's Fox on the Run. You want to hear another really good version of that song? Number of years ago, the late Ace Frehley from Kiss, a solo album, I believe it was called Anomaly. He put a version of that song on there and did an amazing job of it. So go ahead and give that a listen sometime. Now, Gail Stone was our seventh caller. Gail just won our prize today. And that comes to you from Eddie's Bar and Grill, where all their burgers and sandwiches are cooked fresh to order, like their hangover burger topped with bacon, American cheese, and an over-easy egg. Now, Eddie's is at 1875 West Station Street in Kankakee. You'll come for the food, stay for the fun. Thank you to Eddie's for being our sponsor today and every Wednesday. Congratulations not only to Gail Stone of Kankakee, but also to our earlier winner, Bobby Tucker from Bourbonnais. Tomorrow, during this time between noon and 1, I'll give you a couple chances to call in to win from Kanzai Japanese Steakhouse and Sushi in the Northfield Square Mall with another edition of WVLI's All 70s Lunch.
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9: 92.7 WVLI weather for the Kankakee River Valley.
0: Low 80s and sunny for the rest of today. Going to have clouds with upper 50s in the overnight hours. A little breezy tomorrow, sunny with mid-80s. Mid-80s again on Friday, sunny in the morning, scattered showers and a few thunderstorms. Maybe a shower on Saturday. Right now, it's sunny and 80 degrees here in the all 70s lunch on 92.7 WVLI.
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1: 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Sunshine today with a high near 85. A complete look at the forecast is coming up. Checking your WVLI news on this Wednesday afternoon, I'm Jake Lamore. The Jasper County, Indiana Sheriff's Office reports a fatal motorcycle crash Tuesday. According to a press release, deputies responded to a motorcycle versus semi crash just before 5 Tuesday evening on Amsler Road, just east of U.S. Highway 231. The

0: would give local municipalities the ability to negotiate property taxes, and it had zero state dollars in it. And that was what I was looking for. I don't want the people in Kankakee County to pay for a new stadium.
1: 79th District State Representative Jackie Haas says the House didn't get a vote on the Senate's bill, but she couldn't vote for the original bill that did make its way to the House floor.
2: That original bill put the bulk of the tax burden on Illinois residents, and that's not something that we can continue to do. There's too much tax burden already on Illinois residents, and that's why we're seeing people leave the state.
1: Governor J.B. Pritzker has not ruled out bringing the legislature back for a special session to address the proposed bill.
3: NBC News Radio. I'm Chris Caraccio.
4: Some key races are still undecided after primary elections yesterday in California. The races for governor and L.A. mayor are still up in the air. Democrats Javier Becerra and Tom Steyer, along with Republican Steve Hilton, are vying for two spots in November's general election. Meanwhile, reality TV star Spencer Pratt is close to securing a spot on November's ballot to go against incumbent Mayor Karen Bass. A hostage situation at a California bank building that involved a man making bomb threats is now over. Bakersfield police say it ended after an FBI-involved shooting that left the suspect dead at the scene. All hostages were freed unharmed. The suspect reportedly had a bomb strapped to his body and barricaded himself inside the building. President Trump has confirmed that he told Israeli Prime Minister Benjamin Netanyahu that he was crazy during a phone call. It comes after Axios first reported that Trump shared a tense phone call over Lebanon with Netanyahu earlier in the week. In a podcast interview with the New York Post, Trump said he wasn't angry but a little perturbed at Israel constantly fighting with Lebanon. I'm Chris Caraccio, NBC News Radio.
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1: On the sports schedule, Cubs host the Athletics, White Sox are at the Twins, Cards host the Rangers, and Game 1 of the NBA Finals is tonight between the New York Knicks and San Antonio Spurs. That's a check of your news on this Wednesday afternoon. Have a great day, and thanks for listening. I'm Jake Lamore.
7: 92.7 WVLI weather for the Kankakee River Valley.
8: We've got low 80s and sunshine for the rest of today. Going to have clouds, upper 50s in the overnight hours. A little breezy tomorrow, sunny with mid-80s. Mid-80s again on Friday, sunny in the morning. Scattered afternoon showers, maybe a few thunderstorms. And showers are possible on Saturday. Right now, sunny and 81 here in the Kankakee River Valley. I'm Denny Case, and this hour of the greatest hits of all times brought to you by our friends at Belson Steel Center Scrap, the area's leader in recycling on Route 50 in Bourbonnais. Belson is the way.
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What says 80s more than a guy in a trench coat holding a boombox up in the air in the middle of the night trying to get back that, trying to win back that girl? 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

0: 92.7 WVLI, the greatest hits of all time with Denny Case, and we're shining a spotlight on the communities that make our area special with our weekly Hometown Spotlight series. This week, we are saluting Bradley, and Bradley got a big shindig going on this weekend. Yes, I used the word shindig, and it is one. We're talking about the Bradley 315 Music Fest, named after the exit, the Bradley exit. The Bradley 315 Fest is this Thursday, Friday, and Saturday, three jam-packed days and nights of live entertainment and great food vendors and so much more. Thursday, Buck Cherry coming to town. Congratulations to the folks here who have won those tickets so far. Keep listening here. I believe Bill Dyke has a chance for you this evening to win some more Buck Cherry tickets. Friday, a night for the 80s hair metal fans with Warrant and Lita Ford and Dokken and Firehouse. Talk about a lineup. Saturday, the big country night headliner is going to be Chris Young. And plus, you've got local favorites, the James Michael Travis Band, going to be opening up for him on country night. Now, on country night, Roy Gregory is going to be broadcasting live there from 5 until 7 p.m. And like I said, it's just off I-57, exit 315. Stop out, have a good time. 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
1: We're joined by Mayor Mike Watson with the Village of Bradley. It's our Hometown Spotlight. I feel like you're somebody who has a wish list in your mind.
2: I've had it since I got in the role. I set out with a mindset of what I needed to accomplish. You know, Bradley was in terrible shape financially when I took over. And so we corrected those things, produced a revenue stream with the cooperation of our elected voters. And as a result, you know, we are the leader in property tax rebates. I mean, the folks in Bradley have that opportunity to get the Bradley portion of their tax bill rebated to them once they've paid them. We're doing a head of household rebate program right now just for living in Bradley. If you're the head of household of any address in the Village of Bradley, you're entitled to submit an application for essentially up to $120 for the year. But it's just another nice little gift giveaway to the very people that put us in place to make all these great things start happening in the Village of Bradley. You know, Bradley is my hometown, and not everybody knows that, but you know, I grew up from, I came home from St. Mary's Hospital to a little alley house in the east side of Bradley, and you know, kind of moved up from there till, you know, we moved over on Quincy, where I live at today.
1: This week, we'll continue to learn more about the people and places of Bradley with the Hometown Spotlight.
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0: Low 80s and sunny for the rest of today. Going to have clouds with upper 50s in the overnight hours. A little breezy tomorrow. Sunny with mid-80s. Mid-80s again on Friday. Sunny in the morning. Scattered afternoon showers and a few thunderstorms. Maybe a shower on Saturday. Right now, sunshine 81 degrees here in the Kankakee River Valley. 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Belson is the way.
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92.7 WVLI, the greatest hits of all time here on this sunny Wednesday afternoon. Join me this Friday, another edition of the Mystery Location with Mike Tamano. This is a lot of fun. Now, occasionally on Fridays, Mike Tamano decides to go play hide and seek somewhere in the community, usually one of our sponsor locations. And this Friday, he's going to do it in the 11 o'clock hour. After the 11 o'clock news, tune in here where Mike's going to call in to the show while I'm on, and I'm going to put him live on the air, and he's going to be giving you some clues as to where you can find him. And if you're listening and you think, hey, wait a minute, I'll bet he's at, well, you don't call me and let me know where you think he is. You physically go to that location, hop in your car, walk, whatever you got to do to get there. And the first person to find Mike Tamano this Friday during that time is going to win a pair of tickets to see Santana and the Doobie Brothers together live in concert on June 13th when they play at the Credit Union One Amphitheater in Tinley Park. Right now, the piano man himself, Mr. Billy Joel, you may be right. I may be a little crazy.

92.7 WVLI, the greatest hits of all time. The Mantino Market at the Square going on today, this afternoon, this evening. Starts at 4 o'clock and goes on until 8 o'clock at night in downtown Mantino at the beautiful square on 2nd. You're going to find some local vendors and some food trucks, live entertainment, and a whole lot of positive community vibes. Right now, Kenny Loggins with Rod Stewart on the way. 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

0: 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Mike Tamano in the morning with Rob West.
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10: 92.7 WVLI weather for the Kankakee River Valley.
11: Sunny for the rest of today. Going to be clouds with upper 50s overnight. A little breezy tomorrow. Sunny with mid-80s. Mid-80s again on Friday. Sunny in the morning. Scattered afternoon showers and a few thunderstorms. Maybe a shower on Saturday. Right now, sunshine. It's 83 degrees here in the Kankakee River Valley.
0: 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Like this. 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

92.7 WVLI, the greatest hits of all time with Denny Case. The 25th and final Ride for Life Cancer Run for the American Cancer Society going on this Saturday. 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It's Steve Perry with O'Sherry.

0: 92.7 WVLI, the greatest hits of all time, here on this Wednesday afternoon with Denny Case. And there are no shortage of fun things going on in our listening area. One of them going on tomorrow. Tomorrow, the local no-kill animal shelter called New Beginnings for Cats. They're hosting a family fun night tomorrow from 6 to 9 p.m. at the Municipal Center on Main Street Northwest in Bourbonnais, 700 Main Street Northwest. They're going to have a coloring contest and puzzles, card games, bingo, and a whole lot more. Says prizes are going to be awarded and food provided. Admission at the door is just $5 per person or $10 for a family of four, plus another $2 for each additional kid. All right. The money raised tomorrow at this event from 6 to 9 p.m. is going to be used to care for the cats that live at the shelter at New Beginnings for Cats. Go check it out. 6 to 9 p.m. tomorrow, the Municipal Center on Main Street Northwest in Bourbonnais. A reminder from your friends here on 92.7 WVLI.
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0: Taking a look at our weather, low 80s and sunny for the rest of today. Going to have clouds with upper 50s in the overnight hours. A little breezy tomorrow, sunny with mid 80s. Mid 80s again on Friday, sunny in the morning, but some scattered afternoon showers and a few thunderstorms. Maybe a shower on Saturday. Let's hope it doesn't put a damper on the Bradley 315 Music Fest, because it's so much fun. But we've had rain the other 2 years so far, so I don't know. Hey, 83 degrees right now and sunny in the Kankakee River Valley.
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And now also you can join Bill Dyke for the 80s South of 80. 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That's a brand new feature. Today is just the third day of it, and man, we're having fun with it. Well, we're going to take you back to the 60s for this one. Linda Ronstadt, the beginnings of her career, singing for the Stone Ponies with Different Drum on WVLI.

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little ditty about Dan and Roseanne. Jack and Diane. Hey, friends, want to let you know the First Presbyterian Church of St. Anne. Well, for one thing, the St. Anne garage sales, community-wide garage sales going on in St. Anne this Friday and Saturday. And the church there, they're going to be holding a pulled pork sandwich fundraiser. And that starts at 11, goes on till they're run out. It's $8 for the sandwich, bag of chips, and soda. The money's going to repair the roof on their church. So it's for a great cause. Support it if you can. You ain't seen nothing yet. It's BTO.

92.7 WVLI, the greatest hits of all time with Denny Case and my hometown of Manteno going to be jumping here for the next couple of days. Today, from 4 this afternoon till 8 o'clock tonight at the Square on 2nd in downtown Manteno, you're going to find food trucks and vendors and live entertainment at the Manteno Market at the Square. And then this Thursday, tomorrow night, Movies in the Park at Legacy Park in Manteno. From 7:30 to 10, they'll be showing Zootopia 2, and they'll have concessions provided by the Manteno Wildcats. The movie starts at dusk. Again, that's all going on here today and tomorrow in Manteno. It's M with Pop Music here on 92.7 WVLI.

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5: Low 80s and sunny for the rest of today. Going to be clouds with upper 50s overnight. A little breezy tomorrow, sunny with mid 80s. Mid 80s again on Friday, sunny in the morning, but scattered afternoon showers and a few thunderstorms. Maybe a shower on Saturday. Right now, it's sunny and 83 here in the Kankakee River Valley. Congratulations again going out to our winners in the All 70s lunch today. That was Bobby Tucker from Bourbonnais and Gail Stone from Kankakee. They each won today from Eddie's Bar and Grill. And Bobby Tucker, he's going to be part of the, he's going to be taking part in Jim Rose Real Justice Fishing Club at St. Ann Ponds tonight. So that's something that you could check out, too. It's free. And more details about that on our community calendar at WVLI927.com. Bill Dykes coming your way next, and I'll be back here with you tomorrow, 10 a.m. In the meantime, remember, every day is a gift, so enjoy the present. Believe in yourself, and others will, too. This guy on the radio thanks the world of you. I'm Denny Case. Thank you for listening.
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0: San Antonio Spurs. That's a check of your news on this Wednesday afternoon. Have a great day, and thanks for listening. I'm Jake Lamore.
1: New big storm systems headed our way for a while. Things look nice with high pressure parked over the Great Lakes, but also covering our area. Temperatures will be warm. We'll be in the low 80s and sunny for the rest of today. Overnight, some clouds, upper 50s, and then a little bit breezy on Thursday, but sunny. We'll warm up a little bit to mid 80s. We're in the mid-80s again on Friday, sunny in the morning, scattered afternoon showers and a few thunderstorms, maybe a shower Saturday. I'm meteorologist Steve Hamilton.
2: Thanks a lot, Steve. Right now, 305, sunny skies, 81 in the Kankakee River Valley.
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greatest hits of all time at 92.7 WVLI. Bill Dyke playing him on a hump day Wednesday. Soon to be a rock and roll Hall of Famer. My namesake, Billy Idol. He's dancing all by himself. That one's coming up. In the meantime, Swedish supergroup ABBA with their signature track, one of many, Dancing Queen at 92.7 WVLI.

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0: 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Weather forecast on the way. Buffalo Springfield, Steely Dan, and Fleetwood Mac's going to sing Bill Clinton's campaign theme song. Got that one coming up next.
1: The Hometown Spotlight. We're talking about the Village of Bradley with Mayor Mike Watson. And when describing where you're located, we hear a lot about exit 315 off I-57.
2: When we were sitting around with our staff on how to promote Bradley, my chief of police, Don Barber, came up with 315 Fest, 315 this, 315 that, and it made all the sense in the world. How else would you better market to areas outside of Kankakee County than the 315 and just tie it to the exit? And we've done that very successfully, I think. We're now 315 Sports Complex. We got the 315 Music Fest. There's going to be a lot of 315. I think our TIF district is named 315, actually, as well. So there's going to be a lot of exciting things that happen in and around that 315.
1: We're keeping it local. It's the Hometown Spotlight. I'm Scott Smith.
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0: All sorts of glorious sunshine today. This afternoon's high around 85. Clear skies overnight, 60 for your overnight low. And looking into Thursday, more sunshine, pushing the 90 mark right now. 324, sunny, 81 in the Kankakee River Valley.
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Greatest hits of all time at 92.7 WBLI. Bill Dyke spending a Wednesday afternoon with you. 80 south of 80 coming up at 5 o'clock. During that hour, how would you like to get a chance to win a pair of tickets to see Buck Cherry, Southside Social Club? Your chance to win a pair this afternoon. That's during the 80s, south of 80. So listen for your chance to win. Sir Elton, the Cars and the Monkeys up after Steely Dan at WVLI.

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The Brothers Bellamy got a country crossover on the way from them. Benjamin Orr singing a power ballad for the Cars coming up after Sir Elton.

Greatest hits of all time at 92.7 WVLI. It sounds like I got a little frog in my throat. I was kind of rumbling in my tumbly before I came in. Had to get a little something to eat. Bellamy Brothers now at WVLI.

0: 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Mike Tamano in the morning.
1: I was on Route 15 out the corner of my eye. I thought it was debris blowing. It was a roadrunner.
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3: All right, we're sure it wasn't a blue-footed booby, a dick sissel, a horn screamer. 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
3: Are we sure it wasn't a fluffy-backed tit babbler or a red-rumped bush tyrant? 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A chickwill's widow, a green-breasted mango.
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3: Could have been a red wattlebird or a splendid fairy wren. 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
3: Perhaps a common chiff-chaff. Could have been a willy wagtail.
1: Okay.
3: It could have been a willy wagtail.
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11: For the forecast this afternoon from staff meteorologist Steve Hamilton, plenty of sunshine to go around with a high near 85. For tonight, clear skies, 60 for your low tonight. And tomorrow there on Thursday with sunny skies, a high near 90. More of the same there on Friday. 3:52 right now, sunny skies, 81 in the Kankakee River Valley.
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92.7 WVLI, Bill Dyke on this Wednesday, 80 south of 80 coming up at 5 o'clock. And listen for your chance to win a pair of tickets for tomorrow night's Bradley 315 Music Fest. A couple of tickets to see Buck Cherry, Southside Social Club, and the Baked Potatoes. Your chance to win during the 80 south of 80 coming up later in the

0: temperatures will be warm. We'll be in the low 80s and sunny for the rest of today. Overnight, some clouds, upper 50s, and then a little bit breezy on Thursday, but sunny. We'll warm up a little bit to mid 80s. We're in the mid-80s again on Friday, sunny in the morning, scattered afternoon showers and a few thunderstorms, maybe a shower Saturday. I'm meteorologist Steve Hamilton.
1: Thanks a lot, Steve. Right now, sunny skies. It's 81 in the Kankakee River Valley.
2: 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Like this.
3: 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I'm a smoker. I'm a midnight toker.
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Greatest hits of all time at 92.7 WVLI. Those guys are on the road with Santana, and they're stopping by at the Credit Union One Amphitheater. That's coming up June 13th, a chance to win tickets when you find Mike Tamano in his mystery location coming up on Friday. Listen to Denny Case at around 11 a.m., and you'll get some clues. First listener to find Mike walks away with those tickets to see Santana and the Doobie Brothers. Michael McDonald is on the performance list. UB40 on the way, right after the Eagles at WVLI.

0: Greatest hits of all time at 92.7 WVLI. 80 South of 80 coming up later on. And if you are into Buck Cherry, if you are into the South Side Social Club, and you're into the baked potatoes, well, I've got tickets to give away. Starting the 5 o'clock hour during 80 South of 80, your chance to win big. It's 80 South of 80 and tickets to Buck Cherry. Therefore, the Bradley 315 Music Fest starts tomorrow, runs through Saturday. Yeah, Friday nights, I'm all about the hair metal. That's my jam. Yeah, that's my way of nerding out. Dokken, can't wait to see them. Warrant, Firehouse, Lita Ford. I saw her before, and she is fantastic. She's still a ball of energy. I'm curious to find out. But yeah, all kinds of fun going on this weekend at the Bradley Music Fest. And yeah, tickets, pair of tickets to see Buck Cherry, your chance of win coming up during the 80 South of 80. Weather forecast, we'll get that coming up in just a few. A walking lesson from Aerosmith, rocking out with Cheap Trick, and the Beatles coming up on the way next.
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0: Seeing some sunshine for today, tomorrow, even on into the weekend. A few chances for showers later on. In the meantime, today, high near 85, clear overnight, 60 or low, sunny tomorrow, high near 90. More of the same there on Friday again. That's when some showers are expected to roll into the area. Some well-needed rain, right? 426 now, sunny. It's 82 in the Kankakee River Valley.
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92.7 WBLI. Buddy Carlos drumming there for Cheap Trick. He and Charlie Watts mastered the skill of letting a cigarette dangle off of their lips. You remember that? Those guys are crazy. You know, Disney's Rock and Roller Coaster with Aerosmith gone, replaced by Rock and Roller Coaster starring the Muppets.

Greatest hits of all time in 92.7 WVLI. Bill Dyke playing them on a hump day Wednesday. Halfway through the week, it's the downslide into the weekend. I think we're going to make it. Little River Band lined up and ready to go. Mike Rutherford of Genesis, little side project. Let's see those guys live at the Illinois State Fair. Just recently, Frankie Valli decided to retire from performing at the age of 93. Took it an awful long time to get through that career. Four seasons now in the Valley.

92.7 WVLI, Bill Dyke on a Wednesday, and a Little River Band there. Right now, Wayne Nelson, lead singer and bass player, kind of joined up with some of the originals. Now it's pretty much him and some other guys that are actually pretty good. I can't lie about that. Well, Mike Rutherford of Genesis, apparently he needed a little something extra to do there in the 1980s. Put together this group called Mike and the Mechanics. Two different lead singers for the band, both named Paul Carrick, and then he's actually doing some background vocals on this track. Paul Young, the other Paul, doing the lead vocals. All I Need's a Miracle, it's Mike and the Mechanics, 92.7 WVLI, greatest hits of all time, play the valley.

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6: Loads of sunshine this afternoon. We're going to head up to 85 for the high. Clear skies tonight, 60 for your overnight low. Sunshine tomorrow on Thursday with a high near 90. Chance for showers late there Thursday into Friday. Even on into the weekend. Need some of that rain right about now, don't we? 90 there on Thursday. Again, more of the same there on Friday. Right now, 454, sunny and 82 in the Kankakee River Valley.
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Greatest hits of all time at 92.7 WVLI. Bill Dyke playing them on a hump day Wednesday. 80 south of 80. Getting things started just after the 5 o'clock news. Your shot at winning tickets, a couple of tickets to the Bradley 315 Music Fest tomorrow night featuring Buck Cherry. Also the Southside Social Club and the Baked Potatoes. A pair of tickets could be yours coming up next hour.

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1: 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Banking as it should be. Clear overnight with a low around 60. A complete look at the forecast is coming up. Checking your WVLI news on this Wednesday evening, I'm Jake Lamore. The Jasper County, Indiana Sheriff's Office reports a fatal motorcycle crash Tuesday. According to a press release, deputies responded to a motorcycle versus semi crash just before 5 Tuesday evening on Amsler Road, just east of U.S. Highway 231. The driver of the motorcycle, 27-year-old Dylan S. Wiseman of Rensselaer, was found to have sustained significant injuries from the accident. Wiseman was airlifted to a hospital where he later died. A preliminary investigation of the accident suggests the semi-truck driven by 72-year-old Ned Lyons of Rensselaer was reversing southbound from a private driveway across Amsler Road to a farm lot on the opposite side of the roadway. The motorcycle was heading westbound on Amsler Road when it collided with the semi. Kankakee County Sheriff's Police are asking for help to find those responsible for breaking into cars at a local campground last week. With our Crime Stoppers Tip of the Week, here's Kankakee County Sheriff's Department Chief Deputy Trent Bukowski.
2: Sheriff's deputies responded to the Pink Grove Campground in the 500 block of South Bridge Street in Aroma Park last Thursday, May 28th, following reports of multiple vehicle burglaries and thefts that occurred overnight. Deputies took four separate reports, all involving vehicles that had been left unlocked. Stolen items included cash, a dash cam, a laptop computer, credit cards and checkbooks, a steel chainsaw, an impact drill, as well as several DeWalt power tools. The Kankakee County Sheriff's Office is reminding area residents to always lock their vehicles and homes and to avoid leaving valuables in plain sight. Investigators are also asking anyone that has any information regarding the burglaries to contact Crime Stoppers by calling 815-93-CRIME.
1: Tips to Crime Stoppers are anonymous and could result in a cash reward.
3: NBC News Radio. I'm Chris Caraggio.
4: President Trump says the U.S. hit Iran hard with strikes recently. Speaking from the Oval Office, he said the U.S. could wipe out Iran pretty quickly if he chooses to do so, but he doesn't want any more people to die. This all comes after the two countries exchanged missile fire over the Persian Gulf earlier today. Wall Street is closing with stocks lower. Oil prices have been on the rise as the U.S. and Iran are exchanging missile fire. West Texas Intermediate Futures was around $96 per barrel, while Brent crude was just under $98 at the closing bell. The Dow Jones lost 620 points. The S&P 500 fell 56 points, and the NASDAQ dropped 239 points. California is still counting votes the day after the Tuesday primaries. Reality TV star Spencer Pratt is close to securing a spot on the November ballot to go against incumbent L.A. Mayor Karen Bass. Meantime, Democrats Javier Becerra and Tom Steyer, along with Republican Steve Hilton, are vying for two spots in November's general election for governor. I'm Chris Caraggio, NBC News Radio.
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0: and cremations in Kankakee for Vivian Elsie. 71-year-old Carol Lee Wilson of Kankakee died May 21st. Services for Thursday have been arranged by the Brown Jensen Funeral Home in Manteno for Carol Wilson. And a 92-year-old Norma J. Lovell of Bradley died May 27th. Services for Thursday have been arranged by the Clancy Gurnon Funeral Home in Bourbonnais for Norma Lovell. I'm Jake Lamore.
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2: Overnight should be clear. We still have that big high pressure system right over the Midwestern states. Our overnight low in the mid to upper 50s, and then pretty warm on Thursday. We're hitting the mid 80s. A little bit breezy, especially during the afternoon hours, but not too bad. And we should get sunshine through the day. Breezy with a few clouds on Thursday night. Then our next system rolls in from the northern plains on Friday. That'll be a cold front, some scattered showers and thunderstorms in the afternoon, windy in the mid 80s. I'm meteorologist Steve Hamilton.
3: Thanks a lot, Steve. Right now, it's 5:08. Sunny skies, 82 now, the Kankakee River Valley.
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3: And that is exactly what we're going to do, 80s south of 80. Bill Dye, getting all kinds of gnarly all the way up until 6 o'clock with your 80s favorites. And I'm going to give you a chance to win a pair of tickets for tomorrow night's Bradley 315 Music Fest. A pair of tickets to see Buck Cherry, Southside Social Club, the Baked Potatoes, all performing at the Bradley 315 Music Fest. A pair of tickets up for grabs this hour in the Valley.

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Bill Dyke on your 80s south of 80, giving you a chance to win sometime this hour a pair of tickets to the Music 315 Fest. That starts tomorrow, runs through Saturday. Tomorrow it's Buck Cherry, Southside Social Club, Baked Potatoes, all going to be there. Chance to win tickets coming up here in just a little while, so stay tuned for your chance to win. Girl Band Classic on the way from Bananarama. In the meantime, these guys... well, they're out on the road right now celebrating their 50th anniversary. I remember hearing this song back in 1981. First guitar lick, I was hooked and have been ever since. I've seen them I don't know how many times. Live at the Illinois State Fair coming up Monday, August 17th. It's a free show. Those Wild-Eyed Southern Boys, 38 special, holding on loosely. 80 south of 80, cranked up at 92.7 WVLI.

0: Greatest hits of all time at 92.7 WBLI, 80 south of 80. Bill Dye cranked them up until 7 o'clock. I'll be here till 7. And then, of course, hanging out all the way up on the 80s going on until 6. 80 south of 80 and a shot to win tickets to tomorrow night's Bradley 315 Music Fest. Coming up sometime this hour, so stay tuned for your chance to win. Where your 80s favorites queued up and ready to go. Double Duran on the way, UB40, with a little help from Chrissy Hynde of the Pretenders, and Fleetwood Mac, all queued up and ready to roll for you next.
1: It's Scott Smith here with Mayor Watson of Bradley. It's our hometown spotlight. Thanks for coming in.
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2: It's ongoing as we speak. Jim Byrne is our operations manager on site, and he's doing a phenomenal job of booking local teams, little leagues, travel teams, school teams. So we got some youth baseball going on there. So it's a great opportunity for everybody to take advantage of state-of-the-art facility, get to play on some really nice fields, and then every weekend through probably July, we're going to have, you know, heavy tournaments. So all that's going to create a lot of activity for us in the Village of Bradley.
1: With your hometown spotlight, I'm Scott Smith.
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0: Sunny skies this afternoon. Staff meteorologist Steve Hamilton calling for a high of around 85. Clear skies tonight, 60 for your overnight low. Sunny tomorrow on your Thursday, high near 90. Partly cloudy skies into Friday with a chance for some showers and storms. A high at 84 right now, 5:30. Sunny and 82 in the Kankakee River Valley.
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Bill Dyke playing them up until 6 o'clock tonight. And who wants to get tickets to see Buck Cherry, Stone Type Things, Southside Social Club, Baked Potatoes, all tomorrow at the Bradley 315 Music Fest? 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Giving away tickets tomorrow night to see Buck Cherry, Stone Type Thing, Southside Social Club, and the Baked Potatoes. All going to be there. Caller number 6 walking away with those tickets for tomorrow night at the Bradley Music Fest. Level 42 and Whitney on the way. But first, it's Fleetwood Mac. Hold Me, the Valley.

Greatest hits of all time in 92.7 WVLI 80 south of 80 Bill Dyke here. We're sending out congratulations to James Wozniak from Kankakee, Illinois. First caller, or actually caller number six, that's who we're looking for. And he's walking away with a pair of tickets to tomorrow night's Bradley 315 Music Fest featuring Buck Cherry, Stone Type Thing, Southside Social Club, the Baked Potatoes, all going to be there. It's night one of the Bradley 315 Music Fest, and James Wozniak from Kankakee is going to be there. I'm giving you chances to win throughout the week, so listen in. Whitney Houston with one of her iconic 80s songs on the way. Brian Adams, he's lined up and ready to go as well, singing about that summer of 69. But first, something about you with Level 42 at WVLI.

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92.7 WVLI playing 80s, south of 80, Bill Dyke on this Wednesday night. Brian Adams singing about that summer of 69. That's coming up. In the meantime, this was our wedding party song back in 1990. Lionel Richie, one of the first albums he released after parting ways with the Commodores. Yeah, Mrs. Dyke put it. It's been putting up with me since 1990. It's Lionel, and you are the Valley.

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9: Sunny skies this afternoon. We're heading for 85 for our high. Clear skies tonight, 60 for your overnight low. Sunny tomorrow and a high near 90. Looking out into Friday with partly cloudy skies. Might see some showers and thunderstorms later in the day with a high at 84. Right now, 557 sunny. It's 81 in the Kankakee River Valley.
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9: That wraps up our 80s on 80 South of 80 in the Valley. News on the way. As promised, getting us closer to news time with that Canuck Bryant Adams, the Valley.

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1: 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Clear overnights with a low around 60. A complete look at the forecast is coming up. Checking your WVLI news on this Wednesday evening, I'm Jake Lamore. The Jasper County, Indiana Sheriff's Office reports a fatal motorcycle crash Tuesday. According to a press release, deputies responded to a motorcycle versus semi crash just before 5 Tuesday evening on Amsler Road, just east of U.S. Highway 231. The driver of the motorcycle, 27-year-old Dylan S. Wiseman of Rensselaer, was found to have sustained significant injuries from the accident. Wiseman was airlifted to a hospital where he later died. A preliminary investigation of the accident suggests the semi-truck driven by 72-year-old Ned Lyons of Rensselaer was reversing southbound from a private driveway across Amsler Road to a farm lot on the opposite side of the roadway. The motorcycle was heading westbound on Amsler Road when it collided with the semi. Progress continues to be made on the 47-unit market-rate apartment building to be constructed in downtown Kankakee, along with the renovation of the old Midland States Bank building next to it. Mayor Chris Curtis gave an update on the project at Monday night's Kankakee City Council meeting.
2: They got their PUD approved tonight, and they've got their extension for their conditional use permit extended tonight to meet the timelines. June 15th, the building permits for both the renovation of 310 South Schuyler and the new construction of the market rate apartments, the 47 units, are to be submitted into the code department for review.
1: Mayor Curtis added people can expect to see construction begin at the southeast corner of Station Street and South Schuyler Avenue soon. And a new exhibit opens up at the Kankakee County Museum tomorrow. Executive Director Veronica Featherston with more.
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4: NBC News Radio, I'm Lisa Carton. President Trump says the U.S. hit Iran hard with strikes recently, but believes a deal can be reached soon.
5: The negotiation itself has gone very well. Very well.
4: Speaking from the Oval Office, Trump said the U.S. could wipe out Iran pretty quickly if he chooses to do so, but he doesn't want any more people to die. The president said if Iran signs an agreement, they will not have a nuclear weapon. There are still some races yet to be called after six states held primary elections yesterday. In California, Democrats Javier Becerra and Tom Steyer, along with Republican Steve Hilton, are vying for two spots in November's general election for governor. Meanwhile, reality TV star Spencer Pratt is close to securing a spot on November's ballot to go against incumbent Los Angeles Mayor Karen Bass. And Wall Street has closed with stocks lower. Oil prices have been on the rise as the U.S. and Iran have been exchanging missile fire. Lisa Carton, NBC News Radio.
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Greatest hits of all time at 92.7 WVLI. Bill Dyke in the home stretch with you out until 7 o'clock tonight. Bob Seger and his Silver Bullet Band, the other Motor City Madman, lined up and ready to go. 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
8: Overnight should be clear. We still have that big high-pressure system right over the Midwestern states. Our overnight low in the mid to upper 50s, and then pretty warm on Thursday. We're hitting the mid-80s. A little bit breezy, especially during the afternoon hours, but not too bad. And we should get sunshine through the day. Breezy with a few clouds on Thursday night. Then our next system rolls in from the northern plains on Friday. That'll be a cold front, some scattered showers and thunderstorms in the afternoon, windy in the mid-80s. I'm meteorologist Steve Hamilton.
0: Thanks a lot, Steve. Right now, sunny skies, 81 in the Kankakee River Valley.
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Bill Dyke on a Wednesday, June 3rd. Can you believe we're already into June? Thomas Tsai and Gilman, happy birthday. And our very own newsman, Jake L'Amour, celebrating his birthday today. And yes, I did sing happy birthday to him when I arrived at the station and did my best Marilyn Monroe impersonation. No, you don't want to see that one. Happy birthday, Jake and Tom. And congratulations, Stephen Williams in Bourbonnais. You're this week's Valley Birthday Club winner. Come on by, get your gifts from Bussy and Reek, Brookmont Bowling, and your Noble Stores Dairy Queen. 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Celebrities on the list, remember her as Leather Tuscadero on Happy Days. Susie Quattro is 76. So is Denise Williams. Anderson Cooper from CNN is 59. Rafael Nadal, tennis star, is 40. Got a Netflix documentary on him right now. Maurice Evans was in the original Planet of the Apes in the TV series Bewitched, would have celebrated today. Musician Boots Randolph of Yakety Sax fame, Chuck Barris from The Gong Show, and Grammy Award-winning singer Curtis Mayfield would have celebrated his birthday today. If it's your special day, thanks for hanging out in the Valley. Going to hear from the Jay Giles Band of the Cars coming up right after Colin Hay and Men at Work at 92.7 WVLI.

Greatest hits of all time at 92.7 WVLI. Mike Tamano's going to be in his hiding place coming up on Friday. Listen to Denny Case at 11. He'll give you some clues as to where Mike is hanging out. First listener to find him is getting a couple of tickets to Santana and the Doobie Brothers coming up on June 13th at the Credit Union One Amphitheater. Mike's mystery location coming up on Friday, the Valley.

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4: Overnight should be clear. We still have that big high pressure system right over the Midwestern states. Our overnight low in the mid to upper 50s, and then pretty warm on Thursday. We're hitting the mid 80s. A little bit breezy, especially during the afternoon hours, but not too bad. And we should get sunshine through the day. Breezy with a few clouds on Thursday night. Then our next system rolls in from the northern plains on Friday. That'll be a cold front, some scattered showers and thunderstorms in the afternoon, windy in mid 80s. I'm meteorologist Steve Hamilton.
5: Thanks a lot, Steve. Right now, sunny skies, 80 in the Kankakee River Valley. That's going to do it for me, Bill Dyke. Going to make way for Greg O. He's on after 7. He'll keep you company up until midnight. Come on back in tomorrow from 3 until 7 for more of the greatest hits of all time in the Valley.
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1: NBC News Radio, I'm Lisa Carton. President Trump says Iran was hit hard by U.S. strikes recently. Speaking from the Oval Office, Trump said the U.S. could wipe out Iran pretty quickly if he chooses to do so, but he doesn't want any more people to die.
2: When it's over, as of this moment, it's agreed that we will go in with them, we will get it, and we will destroy it. It will be destroyed.
1: The president said if Iran signs an agreement, they will not have a nuclear weapon. There are still some races yet to be called after six states held primary elections yesterday. In California, Democrats Javier Becerra and Tom Steyer, along with Republican Steve Hilton, are vying for two spots in November's general election for governor. Meanwhile, reality TV star Spencer Pratt is close to securing a spot on November's ballot to go against incumbent Los Angeles Mayor Karen Bass. All hostages are safe and the suspect is dead after a standoff at a California bank building that began yesterday afternoon. Lisa Carton, NBC News Radio.
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